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2: Hello, I'm Rob McLennan. Barnaby Joyce insists One Nation has no plan to bring back the White Australia policy. That's despite Pauline Hanson blaming the policy's end for the start of the migration challenges that she perceives. Joyce telling Seven his leader was just explaining a bit of history.
3: It's a statement of fact, and Pauline herself said that at the start, the wind down of the White Australia policy, and there was really no issues with it. But over time, we got a section of people who didn't want to really assemble with Australia.
2: Aussie punters are being warned about fake gambling sites, which are part of a new scam known as scrambling. Those sites get users to enter their bank details and deposit funds to make bets, which are never paid out. The explosion in data centres is eating up land earmarked for housing, threatening the government's push to boost construction. The Housing Industry Association says planning applications for data centres are being fast-tracked and housing needs to be treated with the same urgency. New advice suggests up to 45% of dementia cases could be prevented or delayed by tackling just a handful of risk factors. The WHO says they include smoking, inactivity, obesity and high blood pressure. And there's more proof of the dangers of e-cigarettes today, with a News Corp investigation finding some vapes have as much nicotine as more than 600 cigarettes.
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2: Well, celebrations are continuing in Spain after the country's 1-0 win over Argentina in the World Cup final in New Jersey this morning. In NRL, the Cowboys have coughed up a 10-point lead, slumping to a 36-16 loss to the Dolphins. Coach Todd Payton says it's a wasted chance.
5: We put some helium in the opposition by some stuff that was pretty stupid. Self-inflicted and really disappointing.
2: In AFL, Adam Eze says his players let their Tiger Army down after the Tigers' 70-point loss to the Hawks.
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9: We're going to have sunshine, winter sunshine for the first 3 days of this week. 19 degrees for the coast for today and 15 degrees for the southern highlands. Some light winds, they'll be northerlies, 15 to 20 k's, and they'll come in round about lunchtime today. Tomorrow, looking at 20 and 16 degrees. And then Wednesday, mostly sunny, 20 degrees for the coast and 15 degrees for the southern highlands. And the winds will build up westerlies, 15 to 25 k's during the morning and into the afternoon by the time Wednesday rolls around.
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9: Good morning to you. 4 minutes after 10. And very shortly, speaking to Raymond Curry about a number of things that are on the agenda at the Southern Highlands Community Forum that will be held this coming Wednesday. We'll be talking to him in just a little while. And you can talk to us on 801029. You can email gday at 2st.com.

0: very good morning to all of you plumbers. There's one for you. And plumbing supply outlets on the coast of the Highlands. Very good morning to About Time Plumbing that are always listening in. All the boys out there, have a great day today. Also our farmers, the Cochranes down in Kangaroo Valley and all the farmers around the place. This week is National Farm Safety Week. And the emphasis is very special. It's called Set the Standard, Show 'em How It's Done. And it's encouraging everyone working with or around heavy vehicles to lead by example and make safe practices part of everyday operations. And we've got to take care of our farmers and those that work in the industry and those that work helping out the industry. And it runs this week. And if you want more information about the National Farm Safety Week, which is on, all you need to do is go along to FarmSafe. And their FarmSafe website has got a whole lot of information as far as that is concerned. We might have a chat to them a little bit later on in the week. But this is Farm Safety Week, National Farm Safety Week. And to all of you on the land, it is a very good morning to you. 25 after 10.
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0: are listening to 2ST on iHeartRadio and right around the coast and the Highlands. And there is Michael Jackson and Man in the Mirror. It's coming up to 19 minutes to 11. A very good morning to the town of Trees, beautiful Berry, where the sun is shining, looking wonderful. And some information as far as Berry is concerned. Council has been working with the Department of Planning and Housing and Infrastructure for quite a while, and Shoalhaven Council has now finalised planning controls and guidelines that support the special heritage features of the Berry Township. And it is a magnificent town and got a lot of features as far as heritage is concerned. Development can still take place, but it must be done with planning controls, maintaining the character and heritage significance of those areas and also items. And council's been working very hard with the community and looking at the town of Berry, supporting maps and going through all the processes. To all the staff at Shoalhaven, well done. Residents and groups such as the Berry and District Historical Society gave a whole lot of information and a whole lot of knowledge. And that began 3 years ago. And they started to investigate and prepare planning and heritage provisions for Berry. And Patricia White has just said thank you to the Berry community. She says, I thank the people of Berry for getting involved in the process and demonstrating their passion and dedication for the town. Now, if you want to find out more about it and what's gone on, you can go along to Planning and Heritage Investigations for Berry at Get Involved Shoalhaven on the website. So there'll be a whole lot of information there as far as their heritage planning controls are concerned. It's coming up to 17 to 11.
1: 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And Men at Work. 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
2: Good morning. I'm Rob McLennan. Champagne corks are popping in Spanish communities around the world after that country's World Cup victory over Argentina this morning. 39 days of competition ended with huge pre- and halftime entertainment, although not everyone was pleased. Former England great Wayne Rooney saying his favourite part was when the performance finished.
3: I like a lot of the matches, but I thought it was crap.
4: So miserable.
3: That's it, obviously.
5: Tell you what else you get on the BBC, honest reviews.
2: The Prime Minister says Pauline Hanson is talking down Australia on the world stage after the One Nation leader slammed down migration levels during a talk in London. Anthony Albanese says it's astonishing.
6: Pauline Hanson has travelled overseas to engage in various activities with fringe people and to talk Australia down. I don't think that's appropriate.
2: The situation in the Middle East continues to escalate, with the US carrying out another night of attacks on Iranian infrastructure, prompting allegations of war crimes. International humanitarian law bans the deliberate targeting of essential civilian services. Support for Labor has slumped to a four-year low in this morning's news poll, which suggests the government's primary vote sits level with One Nation at 30%. The coalition 11 points behind on 19. Anthony Albanese, though, still ahead as preferred PM. And we're being warned about fake gambling sites that take your bank details but never pay out on wins.
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2: After 39 days and 104 matches, the FIFA World Cup is over, with Spain crowned champions. It's the second time the Spaniards have lifted the cup, the first since 2010. Questions are now being asked about Lionel Messi's future, with the 39-year-old Argentine superstar yet to reveal if this tournament might be his last. And Aussie canoeing champion Jess Fox says she's feeling good as she prepares for the Slalom World Championships in the United States.
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13: Rather a balmy week for the coast and the highlands this week. Mostly sunny today. Looking at a top of 19 degrees, that's for the coast, 15 degrees for the southern highlands. Some light winds turning northerly, 15 to 20 k's, and generally sunny throughout the day. Tomorrow, mostly sunny, looking at 20 and 16 degrees. Some light winds with that. And then Wednesday, mostly sunny again, 20 degrees on the coast and 15 degrees on the southern highlands. The wind's kicking up though from the west, 20 to 30 k's on Wednesday.
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13: Here we are. Very good morning to you. 5 minutes past 11. Now we're going to take you to Lake Conjola shortly and have a bit of a chat about what's going on there, and keep you up to date with all that's happening around the coast and the highlands. Roll out some great music for you as well. We've got some Steve Perry on the way. Also, some Tina Turner and one of my all-time favourite groups, T-Rex. Hippies will appreciate that. Also, you can call 8000-1029. You can also email gday@2st.com.au. We relish your emails. We relish your telephone calls. We've also

0: Mercy, and where do you go? It's 20 minutes past 11. You're Graham Day this morning, and this is the Graham Day Show. It's brought to you by the team that worked very hard at Beds R Us and Seats and More in Kameny Street, Mittagong. If you want a good night's sleep, they're doing some great deals at the moment, I tell you. They've got floor stock, they've got stuff in the warehouse they want to clear. Go along and see them. Beds R Us and Seats and More, Kameny Street at Mittagong. And Sunstyle Blinds, Rick and the team is doing some wonderful things. Like you look at the calendar and you go, right, we're getting towards the end of July. You're into August, then basically into spring where things start to warm up. So if you need to treat your windows in any way, go along and see them at Sunstyle Blinds, Albatross Road in Nowra and also Albion Park. Speaking of the months flying away, it won't be long before the Arts Muster Festival launches itself on Huskisson. And it's going to be just over a month and a week away. And it's the fourth annual Winter Arts Festival. It returns on Thursday the 27th to Sunday the 30th of August. And there's going to be so many things. There's going to be 12 art-making workshops, which is wonderful. There's a four-day journey of the senses. And there's also films. Look at the stack of stuff. But we'll let you know more about it as we get closer. But make sure you jot it down. Thursday the 27th of August, Sunday through until Sunday the 30th of August. And it's all going to be around Huskisson. The main hub is the Huskisson Community Centre. And you can go along there and you'll really enjoy yourself. And very good morning to Natalie, who's the festival co-convener. And we'll try and get Natalie on the phone, have a chat to her about it. But it's coming up in August. Make sure you go along and support it.
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0: Robert Palmer, and I'll Be Your Baby Tonight. And he was another musician who we lost too soon. He passed away at the age of 54 and used to love his music. And he used to sing a whole lot of different stuff, from jazz to soul to rock, and was respected by many, many, many people in the music industry. And it was an untimely death. He died from a heart attack in Paris, in a hotel room, back in 2003, as a matter of fact. He had recorded a television appearance in London in a show called My Kind of People. And his long-term partner and musical colleague, Mary Ambrose, had joined him in Paris for a planned two-day break from the television studio, and died at the age of 54 of a heart attack. But he had so many songs, as you know: Bad Case of Loving You, Addicted to Love, Simply Irresistible, that one, I'll Be Your Baby Tonight, and a whole lot of others, and was very close to Duran Duran. And they said when he died, he was a very close and dear friend, a great artist, and a tragic loss to the music industry. And yes, he just faded away after that, except for us playing it, of course, because we play better music and more of it right across the Shoalhaven and also the Southern Highlands.
1: 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And Men at Work. 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

0: you so much for being there this morning. Kev won't be with you after midday today. I'm a silly boy. He's having a birthday today. Oh, it's a milestone birthday. So we'll let him celebrate that. But we'll still have the Totally Addies lunch and some magnificent music right throughout the afternoon. Thank you so much for your company. You enjoy the rest of your afternoon. And I'll see you around the traps right here at 2ST tomorrow morning, 9 through to midday.
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0: Hello, I'm Rob McLennan. Celebrations are well underway after Spain lifted soccer's World Cup this morning. The newsroom's John Michaels in New Jersey with all the details.
13: For the second time in history, Spain are World Cup champions. The Europeans dominating Argentina in this morning's final, but only
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cheers to those moments in music you just have to crank up. Won't you take me to a funky town? 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Baby.

0: 2ST. 80s hits you love. The 90s and 2000s. So hard, makes me say, oh my God. '60s and '70s tracks that stand the test of time.
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2: Sunny for the rest of the day across the coast and highlands with northerly winds, 15 to 20 k's, becoming light early this arvo. A high of 19 in the Shoalhaven, 15 for the highlands. Partly cloudy tomorrow, 20 on the coast and 16 inland.
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0: doing it with the 1980s hit from Wham, Wake Me Up Before You Go Go. Pete in with you this afternoon on your home of better music and more of it. And I have asked the question on our social media pages, when and where's your next holiday booked in for? I've fessed up. Mine's in May. A trip to Vietnam and Cambodia. Looking forward to that big time. Normally I book an annual trip to Bali, but this year thought we'd go a little bit further abroad. What is it around the office? Well, I did do a lap to find out from some what they've got planned.
1: Yeah, I'm planning on going somewhere sunny when it's not too hot. So probably around about springtime, so I don't have to worry about the mowing and I can wake up around about midday.
2: House spring clean job.
1: Somebody else to take care of, yeah.
3: Yes, I have the best holiday booked. I'm going to on a little cruise in January.
2: Nice.
3: Over to Moreton Island, and I, you know, don't really like that Panthers shirt you've got on today.
2: Oh, leave it alone.
3: Holiday? Yeah. What's a holiday?
2: Oh, come on. You take plenty of them.
3: To go work?
2: You take more time off than the unemployed.
3: What do you mean? I go do my real job.
0: Their real job. Oh, my goodness. I don't know. Anyway, what is it for you? When and where is your next holiday booked in for? That's what we want to know this afternoon. While we take a break, then we're back with some Queen and Killer Queen ahead of Stevie Nicks on your home of better music and more of it.
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0: taking it through your afternoon with some Steve Harley and Cockney Rebel on your home of better music and more of it. Pete in with you this afternoon, and the 2ST Secret Sound is back tomorrow morning when we get up with Max. He plays along at 6 and 8. Some good cash up for grabs if you can guess what the sound is. So get up with Max and maybe you could be a winner. And today you can study some of the incorrect guesses at 2st.com.au. After the break, we're coming back to 1982 as we do it next with John Mellencamp and Hurt So Good on 2ST.
1: 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And Men at Work. 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

0: Better music and more of it for your Monday. It is Pete here with you this afternoon. News time, and I did see earlier today, after Spain won the World Cup, the FIFA World Cup, that the president of the US, Donald Trump, didn't want to leave the photo shoot. He photobombed their celebration photo. Unbelievable. But we're going to get all the latest in news, sport and weather next. After that, we're into the two ups.
1: This is what it sounds like when doves cry.
0: An absolute legend, Prince. We'll get him on with two of the best. And we've got the Eagles to start the hour.
1: Ooh,
0: it is the two ups on the way straight after your 2 o'clock news here on your home of better music and more of it.
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1: What's trending?
0: Well, a couple of things trending. Gal Gadot, of course, we know her as Wonder Woman. She's in the new thriller, The Runner. You can check out the latest on that when it comes to the trailer. Also, The Shards, you can check that out. It's interesting, to say the least. And we know the World Cup final, the FIFA World Cup final halftime show has been done. So what are the fans saying? Well, you can check it all out. Trending this afternoon while we take a break. And then we're back with Eric Clapton. We'll go back to the 70s and the 90s with two of his biggest hits here on your home of better music and more of it.
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3: 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And that's not the way to progress.
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1: 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We've been granted permission from the gaming authorities to play 2UP every day. And what should that be? 2UPs. Come in, Spinner. It's the 2UPs at 2. 2

0: Doing it with the Who, you better, you bet, on your home mob, better music again. Well, I bet it is your Monday, two up, speeding with you. And the best way to drive home, Jonesy and Amanda, they're in after 4 o'clock with the Fast Five. They've got that on board. And you can win a year's worth of Skippy peanut butter with Jonesy and Amanda's TikTok Tucker. You can find out more about it, 2st.com.au. Coming up after the break, we're going to continue the Monday two ups. We'll do it with the one and only Kim Wilde. If I Can't Have You and Check a Love. They're on the way next on 2ST.
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1: Wrapping up your Monday Two Ups on your home of better music and more of it. Pete in with you this afternoon. On the way, after your news update for 3 o'clock, we've got some Kenny Rogers lined up in less than 15.
2: You got to know when to hold
1: up. Yeah, we'll all sing along to The Gambler, and we'll probably sing along to this one as well out of your news. Two of the total eclipse of the heart from Bonnie Tyler in less than 5 right here on your home. Oh, better music and more of it this afternoon.
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14: Hello, I'm Michaela Carr. The former Attorney General Mark Dreyfus is appearing before the Royal Commission into Anti-Semitism. He's told the inquiry that Australia should consider banning protests outside synagogues and Jewish schools, with similar laws already in place outside abortion clinics. Iran says not a single drop of oil or gas will pass through the Strait of Hormuz if American aggression towards it continues. The Revolutionary Guard says the pathway will continue to be unsafe, while it's also warning the US military to prepare for what it calls a punitive operation. Darren Hinch has been remembered as a voice for the voiceless at a state funeral in Melbourne. Longtime radio friend Darren James opened the ceremony with Hinch's coffin draped in an Australian flag and adorned with red roses. Former producer Dermot O'Brien says the 82-year-old shared every aspect of his life through books, radio, and more recently, social media.
15: Darren's life and career was a very rich and fertile story. source of outlandish stories and legends.
14: New advice suggests up to 40% of dementia cases could be prevented or delayed by tackling smoking, inactivity, obesity and high blood pressure. The World Health Organization also suggests reducing exposure to air pollution and wood heaters, saying that can help. And celebrations across the world after Spain won the World Cup, defeating Argentina 1-0 in extra time. Donald Trump shared the spotlight with the Spaniards milling around the players after the trophy presentation.
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14: Ken Hinckley's rapport with his players is the main reason he was appointed as Tasmania's inaugural coach. Devils CEO Brennan Gale says they have every confidence in him as they build towards 2028.
18: We've agreed to a five-year term that will commence on 1 November this year.
14: And Bernard Tomic has won his first pro tennis title in 8 years, defeating an Estonian opponent at the Challenger Lincoln in the US. That's the latest news and sport.
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19: The Princes Highway, that's a busy run through Nowra Central between Callander Street and the Nowra Bridge there and back. A bit of congestion in South Nowra for the Princes Highway southbound approaching the Central Avenue roundabout. No issues in St. George's Basin, Island Point Road and the Wool Road east and westbound. A smooth run in Jerawangala for the Princes Highway south all the way through to Mollymook, and busy bun moving in Fitzroy Falls for
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0: just a test. Authorised by the Australian Government, Canberra. I'm Andrea. That's the latest 2SD traffic.
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2: 2ST weather.
3: Staying mostly clear for the rest of the day and into tonight for the coast and highlands, with light winds and an overnight low of 5 for the Shoalhaven, 4 in the southern highlands. Partly cloudy tomorrow, a top of 20 in the Shoalhaven and 16 inland.
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1: From Bomaderry to South Nowra, the Princes Highway, and busy run both ways. That's between the Central Avenue roundabout and Campbell-Warra Road. A steady run for the highway from Falls Creek, south past the Basin area, all the way through to Yadda Yadda. No issues in St George's Basin, Island Point Road and the Wool Road, east and westbound. Patchy and Beaumont from Oswell Road, south towards Campbell-Warra Lookout Road. KFC are dropping 31 deals over 31 days this Christmas in July for you to unwrap in-app. Let the festivities begin. 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I'm Andrea, that's the latest 2ST traffic.
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0: 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And, of course, after 9 o'clock tomorrow, it's Graham Day, who looks at all of the issues happening around the Shoalhaven and the Highlands as well. 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

0: It's Pete here with you on your home of better music and more of it as we head for the 4 o'clock newsroom in just a moment or two. Then, of course, Jonesy and Amanda's Jam Nation. They'll be in. It's the best way to drive home. And who knows, you could win as well. They're always giving stuff away, that pair. Anyway, they're coming up next. For myself, Pete Holland, only one thing left to say today.
1: That's all, folks.
0: All right, I'll chat to you tomorrow. Until then, have a great evening. Keep it locked right here on the home. Or better music and more of it.
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15: Hello, I'm Michaela Carr. The former Attorney General has told the Royal Commission into Anti-Semitism there needs to be stronger moderation of online platforms. Mark Dreyfus has given an account of lived experience as a Jewish MP, saying he's been personally targeted since the October 7 Gaza attacks. He also called for exclusion zones around Jewish schools and synagogues. Bahrain is on full alert with air raid sirens sounding for the second time today. This comes after Iran threatened the US military with a punitive operation in response to its latest aggression. The US has carried out a fresh wave of airstrikes after another American service member died in the conflict. Darren Hinch has been remembered during a state funeral in Melbourne. Victorian MP Danny Pearson recalling the 82-year-old as compassionate and unapologetic.
16: He never shied away from a fight and in so doing gave a voice to those who couldn't speak for themselves.
15: A man who clashed with a Melbourne journalist has been ordered to undergo anger management. 32-year-old David Scholes made a menacing call to The Age's Nick McKenzie on Christmas Eve over an article he wrote about the man's employer. And identical quadruplets have been born to a woman in Brisbane. The four girls were delivered by C-section at 28 weeks in what's been described as a rare event as they came about after the splitting of a single egg.
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15: Ken Hinckley says he's ready to get back into it after being confirmed as the inaugural coach of Tasmania's AFL team. Hinckley joins the Devils after stepping away from Port Adelaide last year. And Manly is sweating on the fitness of Tom Trbojevic. He strained his right hamstring during yesterday's loss to the Titans. He missed 7 weeks earlier this season after straining his left hamstring. That's the latest news and sport.
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18: The Princes Highway motoring well between Ulladulla and Tomarong there and back. No issues in St George's Basin for Island Point Road East towards the Wool Road at Vincentia. Some usual congestion in Nowra Central for the Princes Highway both ways between Callander Street and the Nowra Bridge. It's bumper to bumper in Bombard area for the Princes Highway northbound approaching Camberwara Road.
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0: Hello there, it's Jonesy and Amanda driving you home this Monday afternoon. Let's get ready to rumble.
1: How fast can this thing go?
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3: Jonesy and Amanda.
4: Fast five.
0: I don't know why I said that. I just felt that it seemed right. You know, let's get ready to rumble. This could be my new thing. Might start doing it. Might go to like boxing things and just stand in the middle and just go, let's get ready to rumble.
5: Is that a new thing? Because that phrase has been around for some time. I'm sorry to tell you, Brendan.
0: Since when? We have the Fast Five. Five questions. Can you go all the way and answer all five questions correctly? If you do that, Amanda will say...
5: Well, just question five correct. You will get a double pass to Bryan Adams' Roll with the Punches tour.
0: Do you think we can get him back on the show?
5: He doesn't like fools, so I don't know if he'd choose to come in.
0: He didn't like what we played for the, you know, the Robin Hood song we played.
5: Well, that was a famous story that the bride requested the theme from Robin Hood to go down the aisle, and they played...
0: She was hoping it was Everything I Do It For You.
5: Yeah, from the film Robin Hood.
0: The fool DJ played Robin Hood, riding through the glen.
5: And we put that to Bryan Adams.
0: And he was not amused.
5: He was very deadpan and said, that's an urban myth.
0: Yep.
5: Why don't you take the other wind out of our sails? Play along, you fool.
0: Let me explain the business of radio. We play your fool song 1,000 times in a row and you come on the show and be charming.
5: And that's where it ended, really.
0: Michael's in Liverpool.
5: Hello, Michael.
6: How are you, Amanda Jonesy?
5: Very well, thank you. Here's question number one. How many people sit on a tandem bike?
6: Two
5: people.
0: Let's play the not-so-secret sound, Michael.
5: Duh. All right, Michael, open your ears. What is this sound?
6: Can I hear it again?
5: Yep.
6: Is it a tap gun?
5: No, it's not.
0: Cap gun. Anne's in Miranda.
5: Hello, Anne.
7: Hello.
5: Hello. Have a listen to this. What is that sound?
7: I'm not sure.
5: Isn't
0: she sweet?
5: We're not bullying you. You made it sound like we were phoning you up and bullying you.
0: Have you done your homework, Anne? I'm not sure.
5: No, it doesn't matter, Anne. No,
0: I'll tell you what.
5: No problem.
0: It's Jonesy and Amanda driving you home for Jam Nation.
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10: 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Come on, I know what
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0: Hello, it's Jonesy DeMatta driving you home. We witnessed it on Friday, his directorial success. He stars, he acts.
1: He wrote it. He's a quadruple threat. He's talking about our very own Ryan.
0: Spends pretty much 70% of this play in stocks.
2: Yes. Yeah, well, in the pillory, because the stocks were for the feet, but the pillory is the one that you put your head and your arms through. Yeah, it's.
1: I know that can't have been comfortable for you, but let's talk about your brother who you put in a suit of armour.
2: Yes.
1: I saw the early incarnation of this show, and I saw this recent one. You make him wear the armour for longer this time.
2: Yeah, he's in the suit of armour for the entire play. So 90 minutes he's in there, and it is really genuinely heavy. Like, I feel quite
0: heavy.
2: Sorry.
1: Yeah, and he falls over in it. He does all kinds of prep falls and things.
0: Looking at that suit of armour, it's genuine. It's not one of those plastic ones.
2: No, no. Yeah,
0: and you didn't hire. That would be, like, worth upwards of $2,000, surely.
2: Yeah, it was about $2,000.
0: $2,000.
2: Yeah.
1: And this play it's set in medieval times. It's called A Kingdom of Fools.
0: Is it a medieval farce?
2: Yeah.
0: Or is that what you get when you go to a theatre restaurant?
1: Yes, actually, you could have included some food, Ryan.
0: What about some wine, women and song night long?
2: Dirty dicks?
0: Dirty dicks, bucks me wenches, serving us tankards of beer.
1: Wow, wouldn't that be incredible? It was so anarchic. I feel like your mum when I was watching it, because I got stressed at the end because of the mess the set was in. But the physicality of it's quite extraordinary.
2: Yeah.
1: People fall through walls. People fall over and bits of set fall on top of them. You pelt your brother with eggs.
2: Yeah, that's one of my favourite bits in the whole
1: play. How could it not be?
2: Yeah, that's right.
0: You seem to aim a lot of those eggs at his groin.
2: Yeah.
0: It was with unerring aim. I will say this, I'm not a fan of food fights. And
1: no, Jonesy scooped it up for an omelette.
0: Least of all egg fights, because the smell of egg.
1: You've had to think of that, Ryan.
0: And I discussed this after the show. I said to you, I said, man, what about all those crazy eggs?
2: Yeah.
0: How do you get the smell out of the joint?
2: Yeah, well.
0: They're not real
2: eggs, funnily enough. Well, the eggshell is real, but we have to try and get the contents of the egg, like the egg yolk and white, out of the egg. Because when we did this show for the very first time, we used real eggs and they're just impossible to clean up. And also the theatre just stinks after a couple of shows. So
1: everyone's nerves.
2: Yeah. Like, we were backstage, it was like after three shows when we first did it, and we could hear the audience walking in going, oh, what stinks? So we had to try and...
0: And that wasn't critics.
1: That's at the beginning of the show.
0: The only thing that stinks more.
1: So you had to actually drain eggs.
2: Yeah, so we syringe about 30 eggs for each show and get all the egg white out, and then we have paint that we... kids paint, like paint that you can just really easily clean up. We then have to syringe that back into the egg, and then I get to throw that at my brother's... during the show, which is great.
1: And clean it up afterwards.
2: Yeah. I got Brendan, who plays the knight. I got him with 3 headshots the other night.
1: Mm. So oh, what a dream.
2: Yeah, and a crutch shot too.
1: But also there's paintings that fall off walls. Mm. There are people backstage pulling out nails. I mean, the stagecraft is extraordinary.
2: Yeah. No, we tried to take it up a notch. So.
0: I involuntarily just broke out in laughter because I thought either this show's going to hell and this is the worst thing for Ryan ever, or it's going exactly to plan.
2: Yeah.
0: And it was going exactly to plan. And it started when the curtain fell off the wall. I went, oh, no, that's no good. That wasn't meant to happen. And then it all just went to pack after that.
1: It's hilarious going to
0: pack.
1: That
0: was really good, mate.
1: And if you'd like to get tickets, go to A Kingdom of Fools Tickets. Is that right?
2: Yeah, if you just Google A Kingdom of Fools Tickets.
1: It's on next weekend, Thursday, Friday, Saturday, and a matinee on Sunday.
2: Yeah, that's right. Yep, at the Eternity Playhouse in Darlinghurst. Okay. Yeah.
1: And then obviously you'll collapse in a heap after that.
2: Absolutely will, yeah.
0: And if you're wearing that pillory, I wish I just had some rotten tomatoes and cabbage heads to throw at you.
1: Only fake ones, Brendan.
0: When in medieval times, that's what you do.
1: Oh, and also people drink tankards of vomit and wee and all kinds of things.
2: Yeah.
1: I know it's everything that we dream of on this show.
0: Have we sold this show well? Because I think it's pretty good.
1: It's excellent. It is excellent.
0: Good on you, Rhino. Check it out. Kingdom of Fools Tickets.
1: Well, coming up next, first we've had the earworm of Puerto Rico. You know the song?
0: Yeah, I know.
1: You know the one. Well, first time in San
0: Juan. Thanks to you.
1: I'm still obsessed with that. But we have an Australian version, a song by a little kid that I think you probably have heard this week. Let's talk about it next.
0: It's Jonesy DeMatta driving you home for Jam Nation.
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0: so catchy.
1: I love it. So good.
0: There's something about the purity of that that's so beautiful.
1: As someone that's been at the coalface of music, I know a hit. And that's got hit all over it.
0: Absolutely does. Now without it, adenoids of an 8-year-old. It is absolutely brilliant. Miles Phillips is his name, and he plays alongside with his dad. It is just brilliant.
1: It reminds me of a young Jonesy Jones many years ago in Bad Element, all those years ago.
0: Oh, no. And, please and that was lies. You're telling me what to do. No lies. You're telling me where to be. No lies. And well, you've ruined the dream.
1: A lot of people at the time said that ad hit all over it.
0: Well, we'll hear more from Miles, I'm sure.
1: You know what I'm thinking? Am I being too cavalier about this? But it could be an FFS.
0: Friday Feel Sessions.
1: What do you reckon? Yeah.
0: Absolutely.
1: I know it's Monday, but just...
0: Sure. I think that he captures
1: this could be something.
0: The spirit of something wonderful right at the moment. We've had the World Cup. There's a lot of joy in the air. He's really capitalising on a mood. I think it's wonderful.
1: Coming up behind the scenes of the World Cup closing ceremony with M. Gillespie and The Download, it's Jonesy and Amanda driving you home for Jam Nation. 2ST.
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9: Hello, I'm Makana Carr. A Victorian woman facing terrorism offences has been freed on bail. Rayan Al-Houli has been in custody for 2 months after being charged with being a member of a number of terrorist organisations as well as entering a declared area. A Melbourne magistrate has released her, saying the risk to the community is low. There's been a fresh round of airstrikes in Iran following the death of another US service member. Iran has been firing on other Gulf countries and tankers in the Strait of Hormuz. The President, Donald Trump, again claiming Tehran's military has been decimated.
10: They've got some missiles, they've got some drones, they've got some manufacturing ability, not much. We control the strait, they don't control anything. So we'll see what happens, but we hit them very hard again tonight.
9: Broadcaster and former Senator Darren Hinch has been farewelled at a state funeral in Melbourne. Ray Martin says the 82-year-old was born with a megaphone for a voice, and there was nothing subtle about him.
11: Only one other thing extra, I think, that he would have demanded today, and that's a standing ovation. So let's give it to Hinch. As we say this last goodbye, please, a standing ovation for Hinch. Thank you.
9: And Andy Burnham is expected to be sworn in as the new British Prime Minister later today. His election ends a months-long political saga after former PM Sir Keir Starmer lost the confidence of his own party amid bad polling and poor local election results.
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9: Adelaide is keen to have Darcy Fogarty available for Thursday night's home game against Collingwood. So the club is off to the AFL Tribunal tonight to challenge his 3-match ban for striking. And in the NRL, Dean Young has been appointed permanent coach of St George Illawarra. The Dragons have reportedly appointed the former premiership-winning coach as head coach until at least the end of 2028, 3 months after putting him in charge on an interim basis. That's the latest news and sport.
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15: The Princes Highway motoring well between Ulladulla and Tomorong, there and back. No issues through St George's Basin for Island Point Road and the Wall Road in both directions. A good run in Jerawangala for Sussex Inlet Road, east towards the coast at Sussex Inlet. Steady in Piree, Greenwell Point Road, heading east towards Greenwell Point. Busy as usual for the Princes Highway through Nowra Central from Callander Street and the Nowra Bridge there and back. AusAlert, Australia's new emergency messaging system, will send a test alert to compatible mobile devices around 2 p.m. on Monday, 27 July. 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Authorised by the Australian Government, Canberra. I'm Andrea, that's the latest 2SD traffic.
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1: I want a bit more Tom Cruise in there.
2: They crossed oceans. They crossed borders.
3: Shearer. Yeah. Then we got a choir from a school that was conducted by the director of the LA Philharmonic. Then Chris Martin came on. There was this 11-minute fanfare, pyrotechnics, you name it. It was all going on and watched by none other than Jay-Z and Beyonce in the crowd, Matt Damon, John Hamm, Timothée Chalamet, Kylie Jenner, David Beckham, Donald Trump. They were all there. And to finish up, I wanted to tell you that we should be thinking of Drake today, not just the Argentinians, because Drake lost $2.5 million after betting on Argentina in the World Cup final.
0: Oh, he started from the bottom and now he's nowhere.
3: That was good, Amanda.
1: Now he's on skid row. Thank you and happy birthday.
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5: 2S

0: Guaranteed amount of driving you home. That was Friday Feels.
1: Thank you.
2: That's Alex heartbreakingly Lloyd beautiful, isn't
0: so
2: it?
0: So good, so good.
2: So raw.
0: Alex Lloyd, thank you so much for us for that. And you know what, who I reckon we need for our next Friday Feels?
2: Tell me.
0: You brought it to the table just an
2: yes.
0: hour ago.
2: And it starts like this. The Rosellas are the twist in the morning. What Miles into singers like Eastern Rosellas.
0: Miles
2: song.
0: Of smiles. We're gonna... He'd be back at school though, wouldn't he? We'll have to get him on after he finishes school.
2: Of course. So good.
0: Right, yeah, we'll work on that.
2: Also, when we were talking to Alex Lloyd on Friday, he name dropped something about one of his songs, and I think we can explore it further. We'll do that next.
0: It's Jonesy Demander driving you home for Jam Nation.
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4: If you're travelling through the Southern Highlands, a good run in Medway for the Hume Motorway north towards Campbelltown. Same story for southbounders heading towards Goulburn. The Princes Highway, a good run between Maroo Meadow and Kaima there and back. No issues in Shoalhaven Heads for Bowlong Road, north on to Jurawa Road along 7 Mile Beach, and a smooth running competition for the Princes Highway south all the way through to Yadda Yadda. 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Until 2 p.m, pick up only, not everywhere and not forever, no swaps. I'm Andrea, that's the latest 2ST traffic.
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6: Hello, I'm Michaela Carr. Bail today for a Victorian woman facing terrorism offences. Rayan El Houli has been in jail since being charged with being a member of a number of terrorist organisations, as well as entering a declared area. A Melbourne magistrate agreed to release her today, saying she's a low risk to the community. The Minister for Multicultural Affairs, Anne Ali, has told the ABC it's a difficult case for her to comment on.
7: I want to just assure all Australians that we have a really good security agency who undertake really thorough checks.
6: The PM has condemned Pauline Hanson's latest comments on immigration, saying political leaders should be talking Australia up rather than running it down. Media identity and former Senator Darren Hinch has been remembered as a voice for the voiceless. At a state funeral in Melbourne, Hinch's third wife, Jackie Weaver, provided a pre-recorded tribute which acknowledged all the women in his life.
8: And in the immortal words of Steven Spielberg, we're going to need a bigger boat.
6: Animal detection cameras will soon be installed on the Monero Highway south of Canberra. The trial uses AI technology to spot animals and alert oncoming drivers with smart signage. And 1 million fans are expected to pack the streets of Madrid when Spain's World Cup squad arrives home with a prestigious trophy after beating Argentina 1-0 in extra time. The players will be paraded around the city in an open-top bus before they return for a ceremony at the town square.
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6: The AFL Tribunal is sitting tonight to hear Adelaide's challenge against Darcy Fogarty's 3-match suspension. He's been banned for striking after a tackle on Sydney's Harry Cunningham. And in the NRL, a new era for the Dragons, with Dean Young appointed permanent head coach until 2028 after stepping in as interim coach early this season. And Manly superstar Tom Trbojevic has a low-grade strain to his right hamstring and will miss Sunday's match against the Sharks. That's the latest news and sport.
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0: 2ST weather.
13: Staying mostly clear for the rest of the day and into tonight for the coast and highlands, with light winds and an overnight low of 5 for the Shoalhaven, 4 in the southern highlands. Partly cloudy tomorrow, a top of 20 in the Shoalhaven and 16 inland.
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0: 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All right, let's get into today's Misheard Lyrics.
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0: Every Monday on the show, we play back your Misheard Lyrics. If we agree with what you are mishearing, you'll hear this. If we don't hear it, you'll hear this. And for the really great ones,
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0: Last Monday, two great Hall of Famers. We had this from James Rain, Fall of Rome. Sorry, listen, Sean, not listen, James Rain. I mean, you may listen. Fall of Rome, every morning when I'm wetting my bed.
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0: Trisha had Wuthering Heights, Kate Bush. I don't know why we didn't get a divorce. All right, brand new ones. Let's get into them. Nicole, Christian, I heard you were talking about classic 90s foods the other day, so I had to send this in. Tiny Dancer, Elton John, The Boulevard Is Not That Bad.
4: The Boulevard is not that bad.
0: Or is it the Vol-au-Vent? The Vol-au-Vent. Talk about 90s food. The Vol-au-Vent is not that bad.
4: The Boulevard is not that bad.
0: Wow. Great ears, Nicole. Yes.
2: Instant Hall of Famer.
0: That's a great spot. The Vol-au-Vent is not.

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0: Originally released for the Sidewalk album in 1983, the version most fans know came a few years later when Ivor Davies re-recorded it with a full orchestra for the Meltdown project. 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

0: Well, that wraps up the 80s at 8 tonight. Tomorrow night, it's Chart Tuesday, and we go back to July 1986. A couple of huge songs that were in the charts then. AC/DC, Who Made Who, was up against Samantha Fox, Touch Me. It was an Oz-UK battle in the charts. That's tomorrow night on the 80s at 8. Catch you then. Thanks for keeping me company.
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2: New to drive. There's a star politician in Nigeria, 30 years old. I've seen a photo of him standing with the other officials, and he's not much bigger than their waist. Mm. He said he has been born with hereditary dwarfism. Two women have even publicly proposed marriage to him.
3: Oh, really?
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0: 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Fight the breakup. '60s and '70s tracks that stand the test of time. Gonna have fun in the city. Who's to left me? Jokers to the right. 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

0: whatever. And the other side is just a giant circle, like a love seat or something like that. Yes, it's
1: that's all the rage, that sort of horseshoe shape. Yeah. It's all the rage lately.
0: Apparently curved edges are in, I was told by the shopping assistant.
2: So did you buy any new sofa then?
0: We've got the price that they're going to hold for us for a week. We had
2: what are you doing for the next week then?
0: No, I said cool our jets. I just
2: wanted to make sure. Oh, it's all getting a bit too excited. We need to just walk away. The art of the deal. Walk away for a week while we just think it through.
0: When we got there, the shop assistant straight away clocked that I was not the decision maker in the relationship.
2: They work out who's in charge.
1: They smell it.
2: They're like, oh, do you want to go and have a wander around or sit over there? Do you want a coffee?
0: She gave me a catalogue and then she said, oh, come here with Will, my partner, and took him around to all the couches while I sat on some other sort of reclining.
2: Just scrolling on your phone.
0: Yes, just on my phone, flicking
2: through
0: the
2: catalogue. Like a checked out teenager.
0: Yes, yeah. It's just this. So we went to probably... six or seven different stores.
1: Yeah. What?
2: This was just a couple of years ago when we were moving and we had to get a new car. I just thought you go to one, you pick out one and you go. Same as you, about four or five different places across the city and then going back to the first place.
0: Yes, yes.
2: Hey, we were here at the start of the day.
0: And then right at the end, we finally decided on the shape.
2: And you sat on it, imagining what it would be like to sit on it. Don't you sit there for? And then other randos start looking, get annoyed that you've been sat on it, having some sort of fancy, and you'd sit there as the TV would be there.
0: I thought we'd finally got to the end, 4 hours, and then she goes, wow. Oh, I'll bring out the swatches or whatever they're called.
2: Oh, yeah, the different fabrics.
0: She brings out a double-decker trolley. I counted, there was over 200
2: too much choice.
0: Fabrics.
2: No, that's just too much choice.
0: No,
2: and
0: no,
2: also,
0: no, no.
2: Men shut down when there's too much choice. It should be black or white.
0: Yes.
2: A or B, not like the whole letters. You don't know. No wonder you've walked away for a week.
0: And then you choose the colour, and you go, oh, and then you've got to go back and choose the fabric. Do you like it knobbly or smooth? Like, I don't know, just any couch is fine.
2: So let me guess what colour you're going for. Beige?
0: No.
2: Oh.
0: No, we went a more exotic colour.
2: What are you going for?
0: Forest green.
1: Oh, you'll be back at that shop in 3 years looking for another
2: That's not going to work.
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0: Christian O'Connell Show. Christian, my dad would say that the book launch is Monday week.
1: Monday week.
0: Your dad's wrong. Christian, I'm happy to have you around Wednesday night. My husband and I have to start listening to the show. You pick. You can come around for a roast, chicken stir fry, or high protein taco pasta with your garlic bread.
1: Taco pasta? I've never heard of such a fusion.
0: Wow. Lisa, thank you very much. Janelle's invited me around Wednesday night. Can cook me a, do you mean a mean lasagna? You put here a main lasagna. Is that the mains or is it starter size? But thank you. Christian, you're more than welcome to come around and have dinner with us on Wednesday night. Wednesday is normally family dinner for us. So our whole family would be there. We'd probably just do you a spag bowl. Susie, thank you very much. I just need somebody to feed me Wednesday night. It's all good. All right, right now we're going to give away tickets to come to Book Launch Party next Monday night. No, next Monday night. No one's confused. You're confusing yourself. You've only just worked out what elevated dining means. All right, book launch next week. Let's take some calls right now. Who we got here? Vanessa, good morning. Welcome to the show, Vanessa.
2: Good morning, Christian and team.
0: Now, Vanessa, you fancy coming down plus one next Monday night?
2: I would love to, Christian. That'd be amazing. Thank you.
0: Brilliant. Look forward to meeting you and sharing a glass of wine with you next Monday night. See you then, Vanessa.
2: Thank you. See you.
0: No confusion there. Let's now go to Mick. Good morning, Mick.
3: Good morning, Christian. How are you?
0: I'm good, Mick. Hope you had a lovely weekend. So, you fancy coming next Monday night?
3: Oh, look, Christian, I'd love to come. I read the article on the paper on the weekend, and you're just truly inspiring person. I'd love to meet you, and that'd be fantastic. Thanks.
0: Yeah, Mick, I look forward to meeting you, and thank you very much for your kind words. I'll see you next Monday night, mate.
3: Great. Thanks, Christian.
0: Thank you. Who else have we got here? Tanya. Good morning, Tanya. Welcome to the show.
4: Good morning, Christian. Please, I need tickets to come and see you. I'm fangirling a little bit, and I need to come and listen to all your wonderful stories.
0: All right, I'll try and find some during the next 7 days. I will have canapes. I'll have canapes for you.
4: I'm there, mate. You got food, I'm there.
0: Lovely. That's my kind of book launch people.
1: Is it food? Yeah, okay.
0: No one's mentioning the book. They're just talking about the food. Listen, fangirl Tanya, I'll see you next Monday night, okay? Elevated.
4: I look forward to it.
0: That just sounded a bit sort of creepy, actually. I'm not elevating Tanya, okay? I'm just saying it's elevated because it's very high up. Have we established that? It's a mile up in the air.
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0: Christian O'Connell Show. Thank you very much for your messages. People want to come to the boot launch party next Monday night. Christian, like you, I'm watching the World Cup final. I'm scrolling through the World Cup final comments, and they're telling me Argentina's Enzo Fernandez has been booked in East Rutherford, New Jersey. It makes it sound like it's a traffic violation. Renzo, it does. Christian, this is Louise, the voice lady from Friday.
1: Yes.
0: Can I come to the elevated canapé-laden event that is not tonight, but in 7 days' time and 12 hours? That's the only way we can guarantee crystal clear confusion here. I will choose from my selection of cravats and smoking jackets to complement the canapés. Yes, Louise, come on down. Christian, I'd love to come and meet you Monday night. Really looking forward to meeting you and the cones. We won't be doing cones. I think you mean, is that a typo for canapés?
1: Different type of event.
0: Very different type of boot launch. I don't know whose boot launch that is, but it's not my one. All right, coming up next then, Patsy's got the latest news and sport. Over the weekend, the world record was smashed for the quickest mile. It's been, I think the record has been intact for about 27 years. And a Scottish athlete, Josh Kerr, has set a new world record. He announced in March that he was going to do this, to break the record for the mile. And he called the project 222, because that's how many seconds he had to run it in. And he did it over the weekend.
1: Incredible.
0: And when someone actually says they're going to do something and then actually backs themselves and nails it. You should watch it. It's an incredible performance.
1: I saw he was almost lapping the other people.
0: I know, and they're pros.
1: Yes, yeah. And I didn't even know Scottish people produce a lot of good runners.
0: That's racist. If you wave fruit or vegetables at them, they will run away. Okay? Or they see the rare time is cut and they see sunshine, they will retreat at a pace. I think that's what he was training for the last couple of months doing that. Anyway, it's an impressive new world record.
1: Yeah.
0: An amazing, amazing an achievement. However, I'm guessing that a lot of people that listen to the show right now have got their own very, very impressive records and personal bests.
1: Okay.
0: Now, I don't want to speculate here, but it might be most Maccas that they had in a 24-hour period.
1: Mm-hmm.
0: So if you've got your own personal record that is equally impressive to you, please share it this morning with us.
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2: Fast Five.
0: We are up to question number two.
4: Which has its own introduction. It is the not-so-secret sound. Duh. Well, here we are. We can use words now. We've played all our zingy intros.
0: I know you're from the ABC and you don't like entertainment.
4: I'm not
0: and
4: from
0: pizzazz.
4: The ABC.
0: No, but it's in your DNA.
4: Ding dong. Woo, rip.
0: It's, you like the whole off mic. Okay, we got Kath the Wizard. You like all that sort
4: we
0: of
4: have
0: stuff.
4: Mitch from Upway. Hello, Mitch.
0: Hey, Mitch.
5: Hello, guys. How are you?
0: See,
4: very
0: Mitch,
4: well.
0: I'm a commercial radio being. I've been in commercial radio since 1990.
4: I have to stop him saying cash.
0: I like slick radio. I like stuff. I don't want, you know, that's what
4: you
0: I want.
4: You want frou-frou. It's not slick.
0: No, it's not frou-frou.
4: You just want frou-frou. Mitch, a few people have been struggling with this. I'm going to give you a clue. Here is the not-so-secret sound. And if you can't guess what it is, here's a clue.
6: Sorry, I've been drinking beer.
0: You know,
4: what
0: I think
4: do
0: that's...
4: you now think that that sound is?
5: Is it opening a can?
4: Yes, it is.
5: A can of soft drink or a can of beer?
4: I think, judging by Brendan, it's a can of beer.
0: We'll pass on Ryan for bringing that up. Thank you, Mitch. What position does Harry Potter play in Quidditch? Is it seeker, chaser or keeper? A, B or C? Seeker, chaser or keeper?
5: He's a seeker.
4: Yes,
0: he's
4: he
0: a
4: is.
0: Seeker.
4: Him and Judith Durham. Question number four.
0: If you're of a certain age, you'll appreciate that joke.
4: You're the only one laughing, Brendan.
0: So it's me, you, and that's
4: and Mrs. Kafoops.
0: Certainly not Mitch or Jemai Rye.
4: Christopher Nolan's The Odyssey is a blockbuster adaptation of an ancient Greek epic poem by which author?
5: Oh.
4: Who wrote The Odyssey? It's not Pam Ayres.
0: Come on.
5: Oh, No idea.
0: Let's go to Karen in Windham and Vale.
4: Hello, Karen.
7: Hi, team. How are you?
4: Very well, thank you. Christopher Nolan's new film, The Odyssey. This is an incredible blockbuster adaptation. It's an adaptation of an ancient Greek epic poem by which...
0: There's a bit of controversy about this.
4: We'll talk about it after we've got our answer. Who wrote the poem? Straight out of The Simpsons.
7: That's The Odyssey, yeah?
0: Yeah, it's The Odyssey. And what is the controversy?
4: Well, the controversy is lots of people are unhappy with the casting, which is hilarious because these are people who, until 2 weeks ago, didn't even know the story.
0: Right.
4: Also, Ryan, none of it's true. It's all apocryphal, isn't it?
8: Yes. Yeah. I was just looking this up. So it's a foundational work of fiction rather than a true story.
4: But how dare you not follow my idea of what it should be?
0: Yeah, but because the conjecture is that Helen of Troy is black in this particular version.
4: In this version. And if you don't like it, then just don't go and see it.
0: I was always under the impression that she was not a black-coloured person.
4: Well, because it's a documentary.
0: Well, I don't know. Like, Helen of Troy didn't exist, as you say.
4: She was Jesus' long blonde hair, the Middle Eastern.
0: Does that mean that the... Yeah, but when you get your Jesus, you look at the Jesus, the anglicised version of Jesus.
4: Yeah, he's an anglicised version. Why aren't people outraged we have that?
0: I don't know.
4: No, you brought this up.
0: No, I was just saying.
4: But I find the conjecture, I think all these people who snoozed through history and didn't give a rat's about the story are suddenly outraged at the way the story's being told.
0: Do you think, just away from that, is the Trojan horse, that was real though, wasn't it, or not?
4: I would have thought so. Ryan, is the Trojan horse real?
8: From my reading here, no, that's like a myth.
0: See, I always thought of Helen of Troy, the face that would launch 1,000 ships.
4: Mm-hmm.
0: Karen.
4: Anyway, Karen, where are we? Who wrote the poem? Yeah.
7: Was it Homer?
4: It was Homer. And this is, I mean, the film is going, it's huge. The IMAX theatre in Melbourne is the only theatre in the Southern Hemisphere and only one of 4 or 41 in the world that can screen The Odyssey in its intended 70mm IMAX format.
0: Yeah, it's true. They said the same about Smokey and the Bandit.
4: I'm going to watch The Odyssey on my phone as a protest.
0: And I'm going to watch Smokey and the Bandit on the IMAX.
4: On IMAX, oh my God.
0: As a protest.
4: As a God. Oh dear.
0: Karen, this is question five for you. What was the score in the World Cup Grand Final this morning?
7: 1-0.
0: 1-0?
4: To who?
7: 1-0. 1-2 Spain.
4: Yes, to Spain.
0: Congratulations, Karen. Many a Spaniard is going crazy right now. Congratulations, you've won the jam pack, a double pass to Brian Adams. Roll with the punches tour, Karen.
7: Oh, fantastic. That's great. Thank you so much, guys.
0: Carry on.
4: I'm still shocked to think that the Trojan horse isn't real.
0: Yeah, I always thought it was real.
4: What about the Trojan You Know What? Are they real?
0: Well, I hope so. Or I'll have some explaining to do. If you'd like to play the Fast Five, jonesydemander.com.au. A full review on Gem Y Rise show coming up. It's Jonesy Demander driving you home for Jam Nation.
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0: Hello, it's Jonesy DeMander driving you home. We witnessed it on Friday, his directorial success. He stars, he acts.
1: He wrote it. He's a quadruple threat. He's talking about our very own Ryan.
0: Spends pretty much 70% of this play in stocks.
2: Yes. Yeah, well, in the pillory, because the stocks were for the feet, but the pillory is the one that you put your head and your arms through. Yeah, it's.
1: I know that can't have been comfortable for you, but let's talk about your brother who you put in a suit of armour.
2: Yes.
1: I saw the early incarnation of this show, and I saw this recent one. You make him wear the armour for longer this time.
2: Yeah, he's in the suit of armour for the entire play. So 90 minutes he's in there, and it is really genuinely heavy. Like, I feel quite
0: heavy.
2: Sorry.
1: Yeah,
2: for
1: and he falls over in it. He does all kinds of pratfalls and things.
0: Looking at that suit of armour, it's genuine. It's not one of those plastic ones.
2: No, yeah.
0: And you didn't hire. That would be, like, worth upwards of $2,000, surely.
2: Yeah, it was about $2,000.
0: $2,000 bucks.
2: Yeah.
1: And this play, it's set in medieval times. It's called A Kingdom of Fools.
0: Is it a medieval farce?
2: Yeah.
0: Or is that what you get when you go to a theatre restaurant?
1: Yes, actually, you could have included some food, right?
0: What about some wine, women and song night long?
2: Dirty dicks?
0: Dirty dicks, bucks me wenches, serving us tankards of beer.
1: Wow, wouldn't that be incredible? It was so anarchic. I feel like your mum when I was watching it, because I got stressed at the end because of the mess the set was in. But the physicality of it's quite extraordinary.
2: Yeah.
1: People fall through walls. People fall over and bits of set fall on top of them. You pelt your brother with eggs.
2: Yeah, that's one of my favourite bits in the whole
1: play. How could it not be?
2: Yeah, that's right.
0: You seem to aim a lot of those eggs at his groin.
2: Yeah.
0: It was with unerring aim. I will say this, I'm not a fan of food fights. And
1: no, Jonesy scooped it up for an omelette. not from
0: least
1: the groin.
0: Least of all, egg fights because the smell of egg.
1: You've had to think of that, Ryan.
0: And I discussed this after the show. I said to you, I said, man, what about all those crazy eggs?
2: Yeah.
0: How do you get the smell out of the joint?
2: Yeah, well.
0: And then you drop
2: the
0: news.
2: Not real eggs, funnily enough. Well, the eggshell is real, but we have to try and get the contents of the egg, like the egg yolk and white, out of the egg. Because when we did this show for the very first time, we used real eggs and they're just impossible to clean up. And also the theatre just stinks after a couple of shows. So
1: everyone's nerves.
2: Yeah. Like we were backstage, it was like after three shows when we first did it, and we could hear the audience walking in going, oh, what stinks? So we had to try and...
0: And that wasn't critics.
1: That's at the beginning of the show.
0: The only thing that stinks more.
2: So
1: you had to actually drain eggs.
2: Yeah, so we syringe about 30 eggs for each show and get all the egg white out, and then we have paint that we... kids paint, like paint that you can just really easily clean up. We then have to syringe that back into the egg, and then I get to throw that at my brother's... during the show, which is great.
1: And clean it up afterwards.
2: Yep. I got Brendan, who plays the knight. I got him with 3 headshots the other night.
1: Mm. So oh, what a dream.
2: Yeah, and a crutch shot too.
1: But also there's paintings that fall off walls. Mm. There are people backstage pulling out nails. I mean, the stagecraft is extraordinary.
2: Yeah. No, we tried to take it up a notch, so.
0: I involuntarily just broke out in laughter because I thought either this show's going to hell and this is the worst thing for Ryan ever, or it's going exactly to plan.
2: Yeah.
0: And it was going exactly to plan. And it started when the curtain fell off the wall. I went, oh, no, that's no good. That wasn't meant to happen. And then it all just went to pack after that.
1: It's hilarious going to
0: pack.
1: That
0: was really good, mate.
1: And if you'd like to get tickets, go to A Kingdom of Fools Tickets. Is that right?
2: Yeah, if you just Google A Kingdom of Fools Tickets.
1: It's on next weekend, Thursday, Friday, Saturday, and a matinee on Sunday.
2: Yeah, that's right. Yep, at the Eternity Playhouse in Darlinghurst. Okay. Yeah.
1: And then obviously you'll collapse in a heap after that.
2: Absolutely will, yeah.
0: And if you're wearing that pillory, I wish I just had some rotten tomatoes and cabbage heads to throw at you.
1: Only fake ones, Brendan.
0: Well, when in medieval times, that's what you do.
1: Oh, and also people drink tankards of vomit and wee and all kinds of things.
2: Yeah.
1: I know it's everything that we dream of on this show.
0: Have we sold this show well? Because I think it's pretty good.
1: It's excellent. It is excellent.
0: Good on you, Rhino. Check it out. Kingdom of Fools Tickets.
1: Well, coming up next, first we've had the earworm of Puerto Rico. You know the song?
0: Yeah, I know.
1: You know the
0: song.
1: One. Well, first time in
0: San Juan. Thanks to you.
1: I'm still obsessed with that. But we have an Australian version, a song by a little kid that I think you probably have heard this week. Let's talk about it next.
0: It's Jonesy DeMander driving you home for Jam Nation.
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1: I'm going to put my sphincter tightening pants on and get ready.
0: I look forward to that.
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0: so catchy.
1: I love it. I love it. So good.
0: There's something about the purity of that that's so beautiful.
1: As someone that's been at the coalface of music, I know a hit. And that's got hit all over it.
0: It absolutely does. Now without it, ad noids of an eight-year-old. It is absolutely brilliant. Miles Phillips is his name, and he plays alongside with his dad. It is just brilliant.
1: It reminds me of a young Jonesy Jones many years ago in Bad Element all those years ago.
0: Oh, no. And, please and that was lies. You're telling me what to do. No lies. You're telling me where to be. No lies. And well, you've ruined the dream.
1: A lot of people at the time said that ad hit all over it.
0: Well, we'll hear more from Miles, and I'm sure.
1: You know what I'm thinking? Am I being too cavalier about this? But it could be an FFS.
0: Friday Feel Sessions.
1: What do you reckon? Yeah.
0: Absolutely.
1: I know it's Monday, but just...
0: Sure. I think that he captures
1: this could be something.
0: The spirit of something wonderful right at the moment. We've had the World Cup. There's a lot of joy in the air. He's really capitalising on a mood. I think it's wonderful.
1: Coming up behind the scenes of the World Cup closing ceremony with Em Gillespie and The Download, it's Jonesy and Amanda driving you home for Jam Nation.
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1: Uno momento, por favor, we have won the World Cup.
0: We have. We are all Spaniards today, unless you're Argentinian, but we're all Spaniards.
1: I'm a big fan of Spain. I've always identified with the Spaniards. I like Cholito. I like Spain.
0: Qué sorpresa. What a surprise. Look, I'm actually speaking Spanish.
1: I like
0: Spanish.
1: Their work ethic, working 9 till 11. What a
0: week. AM or PM.
1: Doesn't matter.
0: I walked past the pub this morning, just walking the dog, but our local
1: seems
0: pub.
1: To happen to you a lot. You're just walking past
0: walking the
1: pub.
0: Dog early in the morning, but that's where they've been playing the games from like 4 or 5 a.m. And when the game was over, and it was a really long one, as you know, the young people that spilled out, smiles on their faces, I think Spain was such a popular.
1: Yes.
0: A popular team. And every single game that Spain won along the way, I thought of my mate Miguel Maestre. Miguel is flying.
1: I'd like to be a part of this mate business as well.
0: Well, he's flying to Perth today. He's part of the Good Food Wine Show. If you get a chance to see him, please do.
1: He's bringing the fiesta.
0: He sure is, but he recorded this for us before he got on the plane.
11: Hello, John C. and Amanda, my favorite radio show in the world. We are campeones del mundo. I thought for 1 second in that 90 minute that Messi was going to take the title for second time consecutively, but Spain finally has got the second star in our t-shirt with the champions of the world again. And yep, still didn't go to bed. Lots of margaritas, lots of sangria. Viva España. Mwah.
0: You can hear his voice. He's been shouting at the screen. Oh, congratulations.
1: When does he not shout at the screen? Yeah, good on you.
0: Good
1: Espanola,
0: on you.
1: That is big, big news.
0: We're going to be talking to Emma Gillespie next. She's the features editor of the Daily Oz. She's going to give us the lowdown of all the Americanness of the World Cup final.
1: It's Jonesy and Amanda driving you home for Jam Nation. 2ST.

0: It's Jonesy and Amanda driving you home. The download is here, and Emma Gillespie, birthday girl, is here as well.
1: Was there big celebrations in LA for your birthday? I saw something with musicians. Was that for you?
2: Yes, it was very kind of FIFA to put that together for me.
0: Yep.
2: Spain have won the World Cup. Mm.

0: Jonesy D'Amato driving you home. That was Friday Feels.
1: Thank you.
2: That's Alex heartbreakingly Lloyd beautiful, isn't
0: so
2: it?
0: So good, so good.
2: So raw.
0: Alex Lloyd, thank you so much for us for that. And you know what, who I reckon we need for our next Friday Feels?
2: Tell me.
0: You brought it to the table just
2: oh,
0: an hour
2: yes.
0: ago.
2: And it starts like this. The Rosellas are the twist in the morning. What Miles into singing like Eastern Rosellas song.
0: Miles of smiles. We're gonna, he'd be back at school, though, wouldn't he? We'll have to get him on after he finishes school.
2: Of course. So good.
0: Right, yeah, we'll work on that.
2: Also, when we were talking to Alex Lloyd on Friday, he name-dropped something about one of his songs and... I think we can explore it further. We'll do that next.
0: It's Jonesy D'Amanda driving you home for Jam Nation.
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0: Hello there, it's Jonesy Demander driving you home this Monday afternoon.
1: So when we spoke to Alex Lloyd on Friday, he said he's not a name dropper or a blow his own trumpeter, but he did share something that I thought was fascinating.
2: I'm going to name drop, but you know, like the prince or now the king and queen of Denmark, they came to me at a Red Cross event and said, "Oh, we fell in love to Black the Sun." And I thought, "Oh, well, I wrote that. That
1: was
2: that's a breakup song, right?" To me, you know.
0: Yeah.
1: And Fred
0: Black
1: and
0: the
1: Mary.
0: Sun, if you're not familiar with the song. It's not really a romantic song.
1: It's not your classic romance. As he said, it was a breakup song. I'm looking at the lyrics. So we're talking about Fred and Mary here. On the silent road, dream of me, I wish you would black the sun. Dream of me, I wish you would black the sun. I wonder if, because it talks about going down the road, think of me.
0: Mm-hmm.
1: I wonder if it was when they first met and fell in love, they wondered if they could, I'm just speculating, make a go of it. Because they came from such different worlds, the expectation of him to become king.
0: She's a real estate agent from Tasmania.
1: Could she make that leap to be the first lady of Denmark, which she has done so brilliantly.
0: Yeah.
1: So it ended up being a love song for them. But as he said, he wrote it as a breakup song. Not every love song is your classic love song. It can't all be Shania Twain.
0: It's true. I used to do weddings, parties, anything as a DJ. And the amount of people used to request U2s, I still haven't found what I'm looking for.
1: For a wedding?
0: Yeah, at a wedding. You're thinking, well, you do know
1: what
0: about.
1: That song is saying.
0: Also, do you remember I Don't Know How to Love Him? Do you remember this song?
3: I don't know.
0: From JC Superstar.
1: Yeah, I love that song.
0: You know, yeah, everyone loves that, but this one bride wanted that. And I said, well, you know, you do realize what the song is about if you go into the lyric. Like, there's one thing to play the hook of a song, which is that bit, but when you get into the nexus of the song.
3: He's just a man, and I've had so many men before.
0: They're slow dancing.
3: In very
0: There's grandma.
1: That's your best man's speech right there.
0: She's a strumpet, that girl.
1: Just one
0: She's
1: more.
0: She's had it off with everyone.
1: He's just one more. Oh, that's lovely. I wish them well. So why don't we do this? The tribal drum is going to beat for my unlikely love song.
0: Yeah.
4: Love stinks.
5: Love stinks!
0: Right on.
1: Not everyone's love song is the mushy Hallmark card. What was it?
0: It's Jonesy Demander driving you home for Jam Nation.
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1: Still your favourite love song, even though it had a bit of a sting in the tail.
2: Well, the second verse says, I'm not worried about the ring you wear, because as long as no one knows, nobody can care.
1: Oh, yeah. I didn't know that. Oh. Wow. Booyah.
0: That's a bit Jesus Christ Superstar,
1: yes.
0: isn't it?
1: See, yeah. not all songs can be love songs.
0: Mm. Thank you, Mitch.
1: Thank you.
0: And thank you for all your calls. It's coming up next hour. We've got to Instagram. Looking forward to that. It's Jonesy and Amanda driving you home for Jam Nation.
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0: TV's Night of Night is coming up, the TV Week Logie Awards, and guess who's going to be front and centre there?
1: Who's that?
0: You, my friend. Yeah.
1: You know, it's such a privilege to be nominated. At my age,
0: hey,
1: I've
0: don't
1: been
0: do in, your speech.
1: No, I just want to say, you know, I'm allowed, you ask me about it, I'm allowed to talk. Look at the face you're pulling. Would you rather I didn't? Am I ruining your bit, Brendan, by being human and talking through it?
0: I think there's just too much human these days. Can't we just get back to
1: why don't you
0: fake?
1: Why don't you just talk about me then? I'll
0: no,
1: sit
0: talk
1: here
0: about
1: and you talk
0: feelings.
1: About me.
0: Talk about your feelings. Tell me about your feelings.
1: It's not my feelings.
0: Everyone
1: it's just,
0: loves that.
1: No, but, oh, Brendan, I'm just, it's an, let me say, and this is the truth of it, I've been working in television since I was in my early 20s, and what a thrill to be working on a show that is nominated now in my 60s, and such a show that has touched so many people. This is The Piano. The Piano itself is nominated, meaning the show, not the instrument. Andrea Lamb is nominated for Best Talent. Yep. I'm nominated for Best Presenter. It's just such a thrill. It's such a thrill. Yep. I never take it for granted. And feelings over, you can talk.
0: You have been nominated for Best Bert Newton Bloody TV Presenter. And it's not about how often you've been on TV. It's about how well you do the job. And I think what we have to look at here, how well you do the job. And I have been going through your back catalogue, looking at your huge body of work, and we've just been playing a little game, just you and me and Ryan, just about the shows that you've been on. And like last week, you failed to remember this TV show.
15: Hi, I'm Amanda Keller. The 3 long months of torture are nearly over.
0: Do you remember that show?
1: It was House from Hell.
0: Yeah.
1: I feel like I'm living in it now.
0: This is how versatile you are. Can you guess this show?
16: We all had the 1610, which was just as well. Otherwise, this video wouldn't make much sense.
1: Mm.
0: What do you think?
1: Well, 1610 is a Nokia phone. I did the information video. It was a VHS that came when you bought the brick of a phone.
0: That's true.
16: So you see, the job was a complete success, thanks to my foolproof plan and the Nokia 1610. Better go. But before I do, if you've enjoyed this film, then you really should read the book it's based on. The Nokia 1610 User's Guide.
0: You know, that video went for 17 minutes.
1: It did, and there was no auto cue. I had to go through reams of information and there was no auto cue.
0: This, and you know, I was talking to Scott Cam about it, this. You and he are king and queen of the pieced camera. I've seen Scott Cam just remember details and just spew them out in front of the camera, which you do.
1: Did nobody, he love this conversation as well?
0: Nobody spews like you.
1: Thank you, Brendan.
0: I've seen you. We've done stuff together and you are a savant. So get the music on, Ryan.
1: Brendan, thank you for the accolade.
0: I'll be there with tears streaming down my face.
1: What would be useful is if you could tell people how to vote. Yeah, don't make me do that.
0: So vote for Amanda. Head to tvweeklogies.com.au.
1: Thank you very much.
0: It's going to happen for you, friend.
1: Thank you very much.
0: Instagram is coming up. Will that happen for you? I hope so. It's Jonesy and Amanda driving you home for Jam Nation.
17: 2ST.

0: Hello there. Right, now, that'll do. Hello, it's Jonesy and Amanda driving you home. We have big issues to fry. I was just talking about it's un-Australian to charge $3 to $5 for chicken salt. And then you and I were just talking.
1: Well, we thought maybe this is a discussion point. Well, so
0: I don't know. What, have you got a deal with the chicken salt people?
1: No, I'm just playing devil's advocate. If I owned, for example, a fish and chip emporium, maybe I don't want to give it away for free. Some people, I've seen the comments here, someone's saying you can buy it at a servo for a whole container for $2.50.
0: Yep.
1: But if you're running a chip emporium and you're charging through all that chicken salt, and like tomato sauce, at what point do you start charging?
0: Let's go down to the Jonesy Demander Arms.
2: The pub test.
3: Pub test.
2: Does not pass the pub test.
3: Pub test.
2: Pub test. Does it pass the pub test?
3: Pub test.
4: Yeah, the pub test.
2: Doesn't pass the sniff test. Stop it. It's not helpful.
0: Where we don't charge for chicken salt.
1: Well, you have said here that there's a place in the Shire in Sydney that does exactly that. At the Social House in Kirrawee.
0: I just, to me, you've got chicken gravy at the same price. There's more to chicken gravy than chicken salt.
1: What's T-O-U-M?
0: T-O-U-M.
1: What's that? Ryan, what's that?
0: What's T-O-U-M?
5: Looking it up.
0: Because you've got tartare, you've got spicy mayo.
1: Sauce verde.
5: It's like a garlic sauce.
1: And you've got to charge for all of them.
0: T-O-U-M.
1: So you think a sauce you charge for, but not chicken
0: salt.
1: They've
0: got a Tim Tam Sunday there that looks pretty good.
1: Well, hopefully not on your chips.
0: But look at that, the price variant. That is $12 to $14, a member or non-member, compared to the chicken salt. I'm just saying.
1: My point of difference here is,
0: what is this stuff, gold?
1: Will you pay for a sauce but not for salt?
0: Yes, I will pay for sauce, but not the salt.
1: You would pay for mustard, but not salt.
0: Mustard is free.
1: Well, no, don't you pay when it comes in little packets?
0: If you get a little individual Master Foods one, yeah. But if you're at a place, you know, one of those places with a mustard with a dubious spoon in it, a crack at.
1: Who's going to have that?
0: I'm not paying. Well, you'll pay for it later, but I'm not paying for that.
1: All right, paying for chicken salt.
0: Mm-hmm.
1: Does it pass the pub test?
0: We'll settle this right now. It's Jonesy and Amanda driving you home for Jam Nation.
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11: Good morning, I'm Pete Andrea. First in local, new heritage planning controls for Berry have been formally approved and gazetted by the New South Wales Department of Planning, Housing and Infrastructure. The changes are designed to protect the town's historic character while allowing development within established planning guidelines. Key changes include a new Princess Street Heritage Conservation Area and the addition of 16 new heritage listed items. Shoalhaven Mayor Patricia White says the measures will help preserve Berry's unique heritage and character. Farmers across the Shoalhaven and Highlands are being urged to check for hazards on their properties during Farm Safety Week. Safe Work New South Wales says 12 people died in farm-related incidents across the state last year, with quad bikes and side-by-sides among the biggest risks. A free online seminar on Thursday will help farmers meet safety obligations. Farmers can also access up to $1,000 in rebates for safety equipment. Registrations are now open for the Kids News Prime Minister Spelling Bee. The competition involves students in years 3 to 8, with winners heading to the state and national finals. Diana Jenkins from Kids News says it's a great opportunity for Shoalhaven and Highland students to test themselves.
12: We know that kids in regional areas don't always have the same resources as metropolitan schools. We want the Bee to be accessible to all. And something I'm so proud of is to see the numbers of regional students grow year on year, the number of regional schools who are involved. Universal literacy is something that should be achievable in Australia.
11: Shoalhaven City Council has extended its voting infrastructure survey by a week to give residents more time to provide feedback on public boat ramps, jetties, wharves, pontoons and mooring structures right across the region. More than 800 surveys have already been completed since the consultation opened. The new survey closes at midnight on Sunday, July 26. And in sport, Mossvale Golf Club played a medal in Stableford yesterday. Charles Davis Scowfield with 38 points was the winner. Tristan Glenn on 37 filled second place. That's your local news first. I'm Pete Andrea.
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0: Australian Crawl. And Men at Work. We'll rock the Berry Showground Saturday, October 24, with Birds of Tokyo, Vicar and Linda, Eskimo Joe, Boom Crash Opera and Ella Hooper. 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
18: Hey there, I'm Pete Andrea. First in local, life jackets and emergency response lifeguards are being hailed as lifesavers after two rockfishers ended up in the water off Bombo Headland on both Saturday and Sunday. Both were rescued from the cold water by off-duty lifesavers using jet skis and returned safely to shore. Surf Life Saving New South Wales CEO Steve Pearce says these two incidents prove something that we've always known, that is, life jackets save lives. Safe Work New South Wales is reminding rural communities to prioritise safety this week as Farm Safety Week begins. The regulator says 12 people died in farm-related incidents across the state last year, with quad bikes and side-by-sides among the biggest risks. This year's theme urges farmers to lead by example. A free seminar, First Steps to Farm Safety, will be held online on Thursday from midday. Shoalhaven and Hullen students will test their literacy skills, with registrations now open for the Kids News Prime Minister's Spelling Bee. Last year, more than 82,000 students took part in the National Spell Bee. Diana Jenkins from Kids News says the competition's open to students from years 3 to 2,
1: so
18: 8.
1: It's really fast and furious. It's not time consuming. It's very simple to register. And we can see that from the growth of the bee year on year.
18: The Shoalhaven Boating Infrastructure Optimisation Plan and Management Strategy Survey has been extended by a week, providing more time for feedback about the region's public boat launching facilities and mooring structures. The survey is now closing at midnight Sunday, July 26. Over 800 surveys have been completed so far. About more than 60 Shoalhaven Council managed boat ramps, jetties, wharves and pontoons. Council will use the feedback to review how waterway facilities are used, their condition and their capacity. Sport now, MacArthur Rugby League. The Oaks landed a major scalp after the Tigers came from behind to defeat Campbelltown Collegians 22-12 in a major upset. In other games, Camden had a 64-10 victory over East Campbelltown. Southwest 38 defeated Mittagong 20. Thirlmere had a 44-30 win over Campbelltown. And Oakdale trounced Picton 56-18. That's your local news first. I'm Pete Andrea.
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19: Good morning, I'm Rob McLennan. The draft findings of a review into the death of Kumanjai Little Baby will be released this morning. The Australian is reporting they show Northern Territory child protection workers failed to adequately respond to repeated signs of domestic violence in the five-year-old's home in the lead-up to her alleged murder in April. Britain's newest Prime Minister, Andy Burnham, has been officially sworn in.
20: I am acutely conscious that I am the sixth person in the last 10 years to walk up this street, the seventh Prime Minister since 2016.
19: Pilots on Qantas's international routes are planning industrial action over drawn-out pay negotiations. They're also demanding better conditions, including more notice for unexpected call-outs and 3 days off every 2 months that can't be cancelled. And former Attorney General Mark Dreyfus is calling for Australia to consider buffer zones outside synagogues and Jewish schools.
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19: Former Collingwood AFL coach Nathan Buckley's described his reaction to learning he'd missed out on Tassie's top job, telling Fox Footy he'll now focus on his assistant's gig at the Cats.
22: Went home, kicked the dog, threw the toys out of the cot, and and then woke up this morning and went to my job at Geelong.
19: In NRL, Dean Young's officially been given the Dragons head coaching role, edging out South's assistant coach Ben Hornby, and female tennis players will be forced to undergo mandatory biological sex testing.
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24: Good morning, Tom Wrong. At this stage, Princess Highway moving fairly well north and southbound past Turpentine Road. In the Bowen area, no problems there on Ulu Road and Bowlong Road. From Mossvale, traffic looking fairly good at this stage on the Illawarra Highway heading to Robertson. And from the Southern Highlands, a fair amount of traffic at times on the Hume Motorway making its way northbound. It's Travel Tuesday at Fly Centre. 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I'm Ian Wallace. That's latest 2ST traffic.
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4: 2ST weather.
5: Some morning frost about higher ground today, some patchy morning fog as well, and then a mostly sunny day for the coast and highlands. Light winds today, a top of 20 for Nowra Bomaderry, 19 for the Bay and Basin, 17 for Milton Ulladulla, 16 for the Southern Highlands. Mostly sunny tomorrow, mostly sunny Thursday, with the slight chance of a shower along the coastal fringe, and sunny on Friday. Right now it's 8 degrees in North Nowra, 10 degrees in Vincentia, 9 in Ulladulla, and minus 2 in Mittagong.
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5: Top of the morning to you as you get up with Max on 2ST. It's 6:08. Getting up to the news that Iranian-backed Houthi rebels in Yemen have declared a maritime blockade on Saudi Arabia, effective immediately, targeting ships carrying Saudi exports through the Bab el-Mandeb Strait. Coupled with the Iranian blockade of the Strait of Hormuz, the move will likely place even greater pressure on international energy supplies. Getting up to the news that Italian automotive giant Fiat has stopped importing electric cars into Australia as it struggles to compete with new brands from China. Fiat has reported just 144 sales in Australia this year, just 13 last month. That's fewer even than Ferrari or Lamborghini. And getting up to the news that Dean Young has been appointed St George Illawarra coach on a permanent basis. Young took over on an interim basis 3 months ago and has impressed in his short time in charge, despite the fact that the Dragons remain at the bottom of the ladder. Young reportedly beat his 2010 premiership-winning teammate Ben Hornby to the position. Good luck to Dean Young as permanent coach of the Dragons. Coming up on the show today, what do you think the most dangerous sport in Australia is? And how do our first responders mitigate that danger? We'll find out later on this morning. Also, how you can have your say into the financial future and the strategy for finance for the Windjarra Shire Council. A couple of pop-ups for you to attend tomorrow. I'll let you know about that as well. Some things to do across the coast and highlands in coming days and weeks. And the secret sound is worth $1,125. And we shall get into that right after this on 2ST. Good morning. Get up.

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1: Current cash jackpot for the 2ST Secret Sound, $1,125. Here it comes. Now, in past days, we have discovered that I'm not tearing foil from the roll. I'm not adjusting an office chair. I'm not hitching or unhitching a boat trailer. What's happening here? Get it right this morning. $1,125 coming your way. Why don't you give me a call and give it a crack? 444-232-999.
0: 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The 90s and 2000s. So hard, makes me say, oh my lord. '60s and '70s tracks that stand the test of time.
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0: Up with Max, 2ST. It's 27 past six. Just thinking about when was the last time I had a dance? I can't remember. That's appalling. Got to be dancing. I might have to have a studio dance a little later on this morning. What do they say? Dance like no one's watching. Good thing here in the studio, being in radio, no one is watching. So I can. News is on the way. And then we'll do today's On This Day. It was on this day in 1987, one of the most famous scandals in music history unfolded. And another scandal on this day in 2003 on a Gold Coast beach involving Coldplay lead singer Chris Martin. You'll find out all about those scandalous items and more, hopefully, entertaining entertainment tidbits on this day, on the way, right after the news. Local news first with Pete Andrea. Coming up next, you're on 2ST.
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7: Morning, I'm Pete Andrea, first in local. Vandalism has forced the closure of a harbourside toilet block in Kiama. The Black Beach Dunny suffered significant damage after it was set alight early yesterday morning. Kiama Council says it's the latest in a series of attacks on public infrastructure and is calling for witnesses to come forward. New heritage protections for Berry are coming into force. The New South Wales Department of Planning has approved changes to the Shoalhaven Local Environmental Plan, adding a new heritage conservation area in Princess Street, 16 new heritage listed items and updates to an existing listing. CWA Mossvale members dismayed after a crocheted redback spider and her web were flogged from Leighton Gardens for a third time. The artwork known as Mrs. Spidey is one of 27 handmade wraps on display in the gardens. The CWA ladies hope the thief grows a conscience and returns Mrs. Spidey.
8: I can't understand it because it's a favourite for the children. It belongs to the community because everybody takes ownership of it now. So it makes it doubly disappointing. Yeah.
7: That's Barrel CWA Evening's Jennifer Bowe. In sport now, Shoalhaven race car driver Imogen Radburn has teamed with Dempsey Motorsport to compete at the Hidden Valley for the XL Enduro in Darwin. She says the relaxed style of racing there was perfect to learn the Darwin circuit. Now she's switching gears and getting back behind the wheel of her Mustang this weekend. That's your local news first. I'm Pete Andrea.
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10: Hello, I'm Rob McLennan. The US has launched a ninth straight night of attacks on Iran. Secretary of State Marco Rubio says there's no point returning to the table if Iran is not serious about peace.
11: I think we're always open to diplomacy. It has to be real. It has to be a deal that they're willing to live by. I mean, their behavior has to change in order for ours to change.
10: Border Force is claiming a big win in its fight against organized crime, seizing a record amount of illicit tobacco and illegal vapes this last financial year. It estimates it's prevented more than 2 billion illegal cigarettes from reaching the market and saved more than $4.7 billion in evaded tobacco taxes. One Nation's Barnaby Joyce has insisted Pauline Hanson is not trying to revive the White Australia policy in a testy interview on 7:30 that was interrupted by his dog.
12: I think, sit down! Sorry. It's a dog.
10: And Italian car manufacturer Fiat's quit Australia, saying it can't compete with new brands from China, sales plummeting 87%.
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10: In NRL first, Manly's Tom Trojevic will miss at least the next 4 weeks after scans confirmed a low-grade strain of his right hammy. The AFL Tribunal has upheld Crow Darcy Fogarty's three-match striking ban against Sydney's Harry Cunningham, and it's season over for Essendon's Xavier Duursma, who did his hamstring in the win over GWS. And it's soccer. The World Cup has landed in its new home after the victorious Spanish team touched down in Madrid overnight.
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13: Between Control and Barrie at the moment, Princess Highway travelling well north and southbound. Also, Falls Creek, Jervis Bay Road to the Princess Highway. Canberra Mountain, steady flow traffic heading eastbound on Mossvale Road. Between Barrel, Mittagong, no problems on Barrel Road. And from the Southern Highlands, you have a good run on Hume Motorway going north and southbound. The speed limit at school zones is 40 kilometres per hour between 8 and 9.30am and 2.30 and 4pm. Keep our kids safe, slow down and stick to school zones speed limits. I'm Ian Wallace. That's latest 2ST traffic.
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0: Some morning frost about high ground today, some patchy morning fog as well, and then a mostly sunny day across the coast and highlands. Light winds and a high of 20 for Nowra Bomaderry, 19 for the Bay and Basin, 17 for Milton Ulladulla, 16 for the Southern Highlands. Mostly sunny tomorrow, mostly sunny Thursday with the slight chance of a shower along the coastal fringe and sunny on Friday. Right now it's 8 degrees in Bomaderry, 10 at St George's Basin. It's 9 in Mollymook and -2 in Mossvale.
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0: Get Up with Max on 2ST, 3 minutes away from 7 o'clock. Coming up after 7 o'clock, we'll have a look at the most dangerous sport in Australia and how some of our first responders make it far less dangerous. Later on this morning, finding out how you can have a say in the financial future of Wingicarabee Shire Council. Some things to do in coming days and weeks, and the secret sounds worth $1,125. We'll do that after 8 o'clock this morning. Pete Andrea on the way next with the news. Local news first coming up on 2ST. Hope you're having a great start to your day.
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16: 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This is your news now.
17: Hey there, I'm Pete Andrea, first in local. It's still suspended from Boral operations, but the freight operator behind the recent new Berrima derailment, Southern Short Haul Railroad, has been given the nod to resume additional freight runs from yesterday. That includes transportation from the Shoalhaven Manildra operations, including Nowra grain and flour bulk services, container services between Nowra and Marrickville Junction, and container services between Nowra and Botany. No one was injured in the Highlands derailment, but the National Rail Safety Regulator initially suspended the operator due to a broader history of safety failures. Two rockfishers wearing life jackets were rescued by volunteer surf lifesavers in separate incidents off Kiama over the weekend. Both men were swept from rocks at the Bombo Headland and were safely brought back to shore by jet ski before being assessed by paramedics. CEO of Surf Life Saving New South Wales, Steve Chief Pierce says the rescues highlight the importance of wearing life jackets when rock fishing. He also praised off-duty volunteer lifesavers who responded through an emergency after-hours call-out roster. Shoalhaven and Highland students will test their literacy skills, with registrations now open for the Kids News Prime Minister's Spelling Bee. Last year, more than 82,000 students took part in the National Spelling Bee. Diana Jenkins from Kids News says the comp is open to students in years 3 to 8.
18: So the bee's really fast and furious. It's not time consuming. It's very simple to register. And we can see that from the growth of the bee year on year.
17: Shoalhaven residents have extra time to weigh in on the future of local boating infrastructure. Shoalhaven City Council has extended its boating infrastructure survey until midnight on July 26, with more than 800 responses already received. The feedback will help shape future plans for boat ramps, jetties and other boating facilities across our region. And in sport, Mossvale Golf Club played a medally Stableford yesterday. Charles David Scowfield with 38 points was the winner. Tristan Glenn on 37 filled second place. That's your local news first. I'm Pete Andrea.
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19: Hi there, I'm Rob McLennan. Aussie drivers are being warned to brace for more pain at the bowser as the conflict in the Middle East ramps up again. Iran says not a drop of oil will make it through the Strait of Hormuz if the US continues its aggression. A draft review of April's alleged murder of Kumanjai Little Baby will be released this morning. According to The Australian, top-end authorities knew what was going on at the five-year-old's home but didn't act early enough to protect her. Anthony Albanese has congratulated Andy Burnham, who's been sworn in as Britain's seventh PM in 10 years. He's hinted he won't touch the AUKUS deal and promised to deliver cost-of-living relief.
20: I will set out some of those measures starting tomorrow, including how we pay for them.
19: Canadian rapper Drake has revealed he lost more than $2 million betting on Argentina to beat Spain in the World Cup final. That huge loss comes a week after he backed Conor McGregor in his UFC fight with Max Holloway. Conor lost the bout. Drake lost $1.4 million.
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19: Carlton is keeping a spot open for current caretaker Josh Fraser as it whittles down its shortlist for the vacant head coaching role. He joins Corey Enright, James Kelly and Jamie Graham in contention. The Chiefs are eyeing more recruits, with Joey Manu touring PNG facilities. The Daily Telly reporting the former Roosters star travelled to Port Moresby yesterday. That's just weeks after the Warriors failed to sign him.
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21: Vincentia, traffic looking okay at this stage on the Wool Road to Island Point Road. Nowra Princes Highway getting a little busy at times around Callan Street and Moss Street. Glen Quarry, no major hassles on Touros Road as you make your way to Mount Murray. And for the Southern Highlands, a steady flow of traffic on the Hume Motorway going northbound. It's Travel Tuesday at Fly Centre. 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I'm Ian Wallace. That's latest 2ST traffic.
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2: 2ST weather.
3: Some morning frost about high ground this morning and patchy morning fog as well. And then a mostly sunny day across the coast and highlands with light winds, a high of 20 for Narrabomaderry, 19 for the Bay and Basin, 17 for Milton Ulladulla, and 16 for the Southern Highlands. Mostly sunny tomorrow, mostly sunny on Thursday with the slight chance of a shower along the coastal fringe, and sunny for Friday. Right now it's 8 degrees in Narra, 10 degrees at Sanctuary Point, 9 in Milton and minus 2 in Bowral.
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3: Hey, very good morning to you. As you get up with Max on 2ST, it's 7 past 7. Getting up to the news that home security businesses are reporting an increase in the number of security camera installations across the country at a rate of about 10 to 12% a year. It is a tool that police rely on when it comes to solving crimes, but experts say it doesn't necessarily reduce crime. The latest quarterly data from the New South Wales Bureau of Crime Statistics and Research shows regional areas are subject to more than double the rate of break and enter offences than our city counterparts. Getting up to the news that a South Australian zoo is using glitter to monitor the fertility of their youngest southern white rhinoceros. The glitter helps differentiate each rhino's excrement, which is then sent for hormonal testing. What a great idea. Zookeepers at Montaro Safari Park have previously and successfully used glittery fecal marking in older rhinos and African painted dogs. Who came up with that idea? It's a corker. And getting up to the news that 5 years on from Brisbane securing the 2032 Olympic and Paralympic Games, industry experts say there's not a second to waste if promises made are to be delivered. Queensland government is promising everything will be delivered on time and under budget, but industry experts say that will require a strong relationship with the construction sector, which has splintered recently after stoushes with unions over industrial codes. Coming up on the show later on this morning, let you know how Windjarcarriby ratepayers can have their say in the council's financial future. Let you know some things to do across the coast and in the Highlands in coming days and weeks. And coming up shortly, we'll look at the most dangerous sport in Australia. What do you think that might be? Better music and more of it on the way from the Angels from 1927 and Icehouse right now. Great Oz Rock on 2ST. Good morning. Get up.

0: 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Someone in the office yesterday received a call from a concerned citizen around Mittagong who says there is a family of ducks living around the old Hume Highway end of Lyle Street in Mittagong. Now, Lyle Street joins Old Barrel Road and the old Hume Highway. Sadly, one of the ducklings was killed yesterday on the road, so he asked if we could all just take care and watch out for the ducklings around Lyle Street. They're probably heading down to Gibbagunya Creek for a bit of a swim. But watch out for those little ducklings on the roads there. They're usually quite well-behaved ducklings, unlike your stupid birds, like, say, your plovers. Like, I can never believe the plovers. They just don't have any road sense at all. And they'll start off, there's a couple of plovers live near us. And they had four babies last year. Then they had three a couple of days later. And then about a week later, they had none. Now, the American, who was here at the time, she didn't like to think about what had happened to them. She always says that they go off to college. So please, please, take care with small birds on the roads. Don't send any of them off to college.
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0: A little bit of a sing-along to get you up and going on a Tuesday morning as you get up with Max on 2ST, just about 28 past 7. The Lifeblood Mobile Donor Centre seems to have moved on to other parts of New South Wales. The nearest it's coming to us in coming weeks is in Ulladulla, Tuesday the 11th of August, for a few days. 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It will be in Kiama in early September, then in South Nowra in late September. But they don't mind if you book as early as you like. So jump online, lifeblood.com.au, and find out when the Lifeblood Mobile Donor Centre is coming to you. Pete Andrea coming to you right after this with local news first on 2ST. Hope you're having a great start to your day.
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7: Good morning. I'm Pete Andrea. First in local, life jackets and emergency response lifeguards are being hailed as lifesavers after two rockfishers ended up in the water off Bombo Headland on both Saturday and Sunday. Both were rescued from the cold winter water by off-duty lifesavers using jet skis, and they were returned safely to shore. Surf Life Saving New South Wales CEO Steve Pearce says these two incidents prove something that we've always known, that is, life jackets save lives. CWA Mossvale members pretty fed up after a crocheted redback spider and her web were flogged again from Leighton Gardens. It's the third time the artwork, known as Mrs. Spidey, has been taken from her tree. Barrel CWA Evenings Jennifer Bowe says she won't be replaced this time.
8: Yeah, then went missing again. The next time they cut her out of the web. Somebody kindly made us another one, and she's offered to make another one again, and I said no. Let's not.
7: Anyone with info is urged to contact Crime Stoppers. Shoalhaven and Highland students will test their literacy skills, with registrations now open for the Kids News Prime Minister Spelling Bee. Last year, more than 82,000 students took part. Diana Jenkins from Kids News says the competition's open to students in years 3 to 8.
9: So the Bee's really fast and furious. It's not time consuming. It's very simple to register. And we can see that from the growth of the Bee year on year.
7: A free seminar for Shoalhaven and Highlands farmers will be held online on Thursday, part of Farm Safety Week. Safe Work New South Wales says the sessions will help farmers ID hazards from quad bikes, falls from heights and hazardous chemicals. Last year, the regulator logged 282 incident reports linked to high-risk farm vehicles. Interested farmers can register through the Safe Work New South Wales website. Sport Now MacArthur Rugby League. The Oaks landed a major scalp after the Tigers came from behind to defeat Campbelltown Collegians 22-12 in a major upset. In other games, Camden had a 64-10 victory over East Campbelltown. Southwest 38 defeated Mittagong 20. Thirlmere had a 44-30 win over Campbelltown. And Oakdale trounced Picton 56-18. That is your local news first. I'm Pete Andrea.
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11: Good morning, I'm Rob McLennan. Proposed new laws would hold telcos to account whenever services go down. That comes as a Senate inquiry has told the recent Telstra outage would have been prevented if an ageing, low-cost server had been replaced. Australian petrol bowsers are likely to be hit with higher prices again due to a worsening in the conflict in the Middle East. Iran says it won't allow any oil or gas through the Strait of Hormuz if the US continues with its aggression. Barnaby Joyce has yelled at his dog during a heated interview on the ABC's 7:30. The One Nation MP was defending Pauline Hanson and her appearance on another program when sparks flew.
12: I have to apologise for this dog, which has decided to bail up.
13: Don't worry about the dog. Just answer the question.
12: Don't be rude. Otherwise, this interview will come to a grinding halt, Sarah.
11: And new Aussie research has found the tyres on electric vehicles create more toxic dust than those on petrol cars.
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11: Rabbitohs star Brandon Smith has opened up about his personal battles after spending the off-season in rehab. The troubled hooker telling Nine he's now 300 days sober.
15: The trajectory I saw in my career and my life not going in a good place, and something had to change it. And I want to make it clear that I made that decision by myself.
11: Darcy Fogarty will miss the next three AFL games after the Adelaide Stars striking ban was upheld at the tribunal.
16: A little bit disappointing, but ultimately, yeah, respect the decision of the tribunal.
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17: In the Bombardieri, fairly good run on Ulu Road and Bolong Road. Milton, now the Princess Highway getting busy at times as you make your way through the shopping area. Between Bowell and Mittagong, Bowell Road looking okay. And from the Southern Highlands, you'll have a good run on Hume Motorway going north and southbound. 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I'm Ian Wallace. That's the latest 2ST traffic.
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22: Some morning frost about higher ground today, patchy morning fog as well, then a mostly sunny day. Light winds across the coast and highlands with a top of 20 for Narrabombidere, 19 for the Bay and Basin, 17 for Milton Ulladulla and 16 for the Highlands. Mostly sunny tomorrow, mostly sunny on Thursday with the slight chance of a shower along the coastal fringe and sunny on Friday. Right now, it's 8 degrees at Jasper's Brush, 10 degrees at Warrowing Heights, it's 9 at Bawley Point and minus 2 in Burrowing.
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0: Oh, you know I love a song that ends in a whistle. 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

0: Get Up with Max on 2ST. It's just about 3 minutes away from 8 o'clock. Coming up after 8 o'clock, let you know how you can have your say as to the financial future of Windjarcarrabee Shire Council, either online or at some pop-up information sessions that they are holding in coming weeks, including two tomorrow. Let you know where they are. We shall do today's On This Day after 8.30. We'll catch up with Graham Day just before 9 o'clock, find out what's happening on the 2ST Morning Show this morning. And the secret sounds worth $1,125. And we shall do that right after the news. Local news first with Pete Andrea coming up next. I hope you're having a wonderful start to your day.
1: Jonesy and Amanda.
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15: Good morning, I'm Pete Andrea, first in local. New heritage protections for Berry are coming into force. The New South Wales Department of Planning has approved changes to the Shoalhaven Local Environmental Plan, adding a new heritage conservation area in Princess Street, 16 new heritage listed items and updates to existing listings. Shoalhaven Mayor Patricia White says Berry's historic character is a major draw card for residents and visitors, and the new planning controls will help protect the town's unique heritage while allowing appropriate development. Vandalism has forced closure of a harbourside toilet block in Kiama. The Black Beach Dunny suffered significant damage after it was set alight early yesterday morning. Kiama Council says it's the latest in a series of attacks on public infrastructure and is calling for witnesses to come forward. CWA moss fowl members dismayed after a crocheted redback spider and her web were taken from Leighton Gardens for a third time. The artwork known as Mrs. Spidey is one of 27 handmade wraps on display in the gardens. The CWA ladies hope the thief grows a conscience and returns Mrs. Spidey.
16: I can't understand it because it's a favourite for the children. It belongs to the community because everybody takes ownership of it now. So it makes it doubly disappointing. Yeah.
15: That's Barrel CWA Evening's Jennifer Bowe. Anyone with info is urged to contact Crime Stoppers. Agriculture remains one of the most dangerous industries in the country, with Safe Work New South Wales reporting 12 deaths in the sector last year. As part of Farm Safety Week, the regulator is encouraging Shoalhaven and Highlands farmers to check machinery, chemicals and livestock handling practices. A free online seminar on Thursday will cover topics including tractors, quad bikes and mental well-being. Farmers attending may also qualify for a $1,000 safety equipment rebate. In sport now, Shoalhaven race car driver Imogen Radburn has teamed with Dempsey Motorsport to compete in the Hidden Valley for the XL Enduro in Darwin. She says the relaxed style circuit racing there was perfect to learn the Darwin circuit. She's now switching gears and getting back behind the wheel of her Mustang this weekend. That is your local news first. I'm Pete Andrea.
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18: Hi there, I'm Rob McLennan. Pilots on Qantas international routes are planning industrial action over drawn-out pay talks. They're also demanding better conditions, including more notice for unexpected call-outs and 3 days off every 2 months that can't be cancelled. The draft findings of a review into the death of Kumanjai Little Baby will be released this morning. The Australian is reporting they show Northern Territory child protection workers failed to adequately respond to repeated signs of DV in the five-year-old's home in the lead-up to her alleged murder in April. Britain's latest Prime Minister, Andy Burnham, has been officially sworn in.
19: I am acutely conscious that I am the sixth person in the last 10 years to walk up this street. The seventh Prime Minister since 2016.
18: Former Attorney General Mark Dreyfus reckons Australia should consider buffer zones outside synagogues and Jewish schools, similar to those near abortion clinics.
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18: Former Collingwood AFL coach Nathan Buckley's described his response to learning he'd missed out on Tassie's top job. He's told Fox Footy he'll now focus on his assistant gig at the Cats.
21: Went home, kicked the dog, threw the toys out of the cot and then woke up this morning and went to my job at Geelong.
18: In NRL, Dean Young's officially been given the Dragons head coaching role, edging out South's assistant coach Ben Hornby, and female tennis players will be forced to undergo mandatory biological sex testing.
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23: Falls Creek at the moment, Jervis Bay Road not too bad as you make your way to the Princess Highway. South Nowra Princess Highway getting busier times, northbound at Hillcrest Avenue. Also Nowra Princess Highway, Callum Street and Moss Street. Canberra Mountain, Goodrell and Mossville Road going east and westbound from the Southern Highlands. No major hassles on the Hume Motorway north and southbound. The speed limit in school zones is 40 kilometres per hour between 8 and 9.30 a.m. and 2.30 and 4 p.m. Keep our kids safe. Slow down and stick to the school zones. Speed limit. I'm Ian Wallace. That's the latest 2ST traffic.
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2: Some morning frost about higher ground today, some patchy morning fog as well, then a mostly sunny day for the coast and highlands, with light winds, a top of 20 for Narrabombidary, 19 for the Bay and Basin, 17 for Milton Ulladulla, 16 for the Southern Highlands. Mostly sunny tomorrow, mostly sunny on Thursday, with the slight chance of a shower along the coastal fringe, and a sunny day on Friday. Right now it's 8 degrees in Tappatalli, 10 degrees at Errol Bay, 7 at Beryl Lake, and minus 2 in Braemar.
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2: Top of the morning to you as you get up with Max on 2ST, just about 8 past 8. Getting up to the news that a new study has found spouses of people with dementia have a higher risk of developing the condition, and the risk of dementia was lower amongst couples with a higher income and more children. Researchers say couples' lifestyles need to be studied more closely so they can understand the effects on dementia of things like diet, exercise and social engagement. Getting up to the news that a Brisbane woman has given birth to identical quadruplet daughters in what doctors have described as one of the rarest births in the world. The babies were delivered by caesarean last week at the Royal Brisbane and Women's Hospital. They are healthy but being cared for in a neonatal intensive care unit. Delivering obstetrician Alexa Bendel said naturally conceived monozygotic quadruplets only occur 1 in 15 million pregnancies. Wow. And getting up to the news that whilst visiting the Tiwi Islands in the Northern Territory, Anthony Albanese has said he would love to see the creation of a Northern Territory AFL team. Mr. Albanese's trip marks the first time a sitting PM has ever attended a Tiwi Islands Footy League Grand Final. Northern Land Council Chair Matt Ryan applauded the PM's support of an NT AFL team, although the Prime Minister did stay tight-lipped on whether his government would actually help fund the team to get it off the ground. Coming up in the next 15 minutes or so, let you know how you can have your say about the financial future of Windjarrabi Shire Council. We shall do today's On This Day after 8.30. We'll catch up with Graeme Day just before 9. Find out what's happening on the 2ST morning show this morning. And right now, it's time to play The Secret Sound.
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2: Current jackpot for The Secret Sound, $1,125. Here it comes. Earlier today, establishing that it's not a seat belt, nor is it a security chain on your door. What's this sound? Do you think you know? Well, why don't you give me a call and give it a crack? 44-232-999.

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1: $1,125 up for grabs. Leanne's in Colo Vale. How are you, Leanne?
2: Good, thanks. How are you?
1: I'm well. Feeling lucky?
2: Sure.
1: Here comes the secret sound. What do you think, please, Leanne?
2: Is it when you're connecting the fuel to the car?
1: Connecting the fuel, so putting the fuel hose in the nozzle.
2: Yeah.
1: Putting the nozzle in the hole.
2: Opening the flower.
1: Yeah.
2: Yep.
1: Getting ready to spend some money.
2: Always.
1: Sadly, yeah. It's not putting the nozzle in, not getting the fuel. Sorry about that.
2: No worries. Thank you.
1: Thanks,
2: bye.
1: Leanne. No worries. Bye-bye. Let's go to Beck from Manana. G'day, Beck.
3: How you going?
1: Oh, I'm good, but you sound like you're lively and all up for it this morning. That's the way.
3: Oh, just excited.
1: Oh, excellent, excellent. Okay, well, let's keep that excitement going. Here comes the secret sound. What is your exciting guess?
3: Would it be opening, like, the drawer bolt latches on a briefcase and then... like closing it back up again, like, you know, those latch.
1: I do. I know the things. Ones that got the little sort of thing. They make a sound that is not unlike what you're hearing. But it's not opening a briefcase.
3: Oh, bugger.
1: Bugger indeed. Beck, have a great day.
3: You too, mate. See ya.
1: See you later. And last guest today, we'll go to North Narrow with Gazza. Gazza, I asked you how you're going and what did you say?
4: I said I'm dazzling today, mate.
1: Dazzling. What a great response. Dazzling. Everybody just says, oh, good, thanks. But dazzling is a superb response. Well done, Gazza.
4: No worries.
1: Now, here comes the secret sound. All right, supply me with a dazzling answer. What is that one, please, Gazza?
4: I'm hoping it's the opening and closing of an electric kettle.
1: The electric kettle. Okay. Popping the lid on the kettle, putting the water in, shutting it down, making a cuppa. It's not the lid on the electric kettle.
4: Oh, struth.
1: Struth. I love that one as well. Gazza, you're a wordsmith.
4: No worries.
1: Hey, have a great day. Thanks for your call.
4: You too. Thanks, Maxie.
1: Bye-bye. Bye-bye. The dazzling Gazza. Struth, you got it wrong. The secret sound, not to worry. A pleasure to speak with him, as always, as it is always, to speak with all our secret sound guessers. 16 past 8, no luck though. $1,125 up for grabs. We'll play again tomorrow after 6 and after 8. The growing list of unsuccessful guessers, you know where to find it. 2st.com.au.
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0: Get Up with Max on 2ST. News on the way, then we shall do today's On This Day. It was on this day in 1987 that one of the world's most famous music scandals unfolded. And on this day in 2003, Chris Martin of Coldplay was involved in a bit of a scandal himself on the Gold Coast right here in Australia. But what happened? Well, you'll find out with On This Day. It's on the way right after the news. Local news first with Pete Andrea coming up next. You're on 2ST. Hope you're having a heck of a start to your day.
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11: Good morning, I'm Pete Andrea. First in local, two rockfishers wearing life jackets were rescued by volunteer surf lifesavers in separate incidents off Kiama over the weekend. Both men were swept from rocks and were safely brought back to shore by jet ski after being assessed by paramedics. CEO of Surf Life Saving New South Wales, Steve Pearce, says the rescues highlight the importance of wearing life jackets while rock fishing. He also praised off-duty volunteer lifesavers who responded through an emergency after-hours call-out roster. It's still suspended from Boral operations, but the freight operator behind the recent new Berrima derailment, Southern Short Haul Railroad, has been given the nod to resume additional freight runs from yesterday. That includes transportation from the Shoalhaven Manildra operations, including Nowra grain and flour bulk services, container services between Nowra and Marrickville Junction, and container services between Nowra and Botany. While no one was injured in the Highlands derailment, the National Rail Safety Regulator initially suspended the operator due to a broader history of safety failures. Shoalhaven and Highland students will test their literacy skills, with registrations now open for the Kids News Prime Minister's Spelling Bee. Last year, more than 82,000 students took part. Diana Jenkins from Kids News says the competition's open to students in years 3 to 8.
12: So the bee's really fast and furious. It's not time consuming. It's very simple to register, and we can see that from the growth of the bee year on year.
11: Shoalhaven residents have extra time to weigh in on the future of local boating infrastructure. Shoalhaven City Council has extended its boating infrastructure survey until midnight on July 26, with more than 800 responses already received. The feedback will help shape future plans for boat ramps, jetties and other boating facilities across the region. In sport now, Mossvale Golf Club played a medally Stableford yesterday. Charles Davis Scarfield with 38 points was the winner. Tristan Glenn on 37 filled second place. That is your local news first. I'm Pete Andrea.
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14: Hi, I'm Rob McLennan. The US has launched a ninth straight night of attacks on Iran. Secretary of State Marco Rubio says there's no point returning to the table if Iran's not serious about peace.
15: I think we're always open to diplomacy. It has to be real. It has to be a deal that they're willing to live by. I mean, their behavior has to change in order for ours to change.
14: Border Forces claiming a major win in its fight against organized crime, seizing a record amount of illicit tobacco and illegal vapes in the last financial year. It estimates it's prevented more than 2 billion illegal cigarettes from getting to market and saved more than 4.7 billion in dodged tobacco taxes. One Nation's Barnaby Joyce has insisted Pauline Hanson is not trying to revive the White Australia policy in a testy interview on 7:30, interrupted by his dog.
16: I think, sit down! Sorry. It's a dog.
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14: In NRL first, Manly's Tom Trbojevic will miss at least the next 4 weeks after scans confirmed a low-grade strain of his right hamstring. In AFL, it's season over for Essendon's Xavier Duursma. He's also done the hammy in the win over GWS. The AFL tribunals upheld Crow Darcy Fogarty's 3-match striking ban against Sydney's Harry Cunningham. And soccer's World Cup has landed in its new home after the victorious Spanish team touched down in Madrid overnight.
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13: 2ST Traffic.
17: Vincentia, traffic not too bad on the Wool Road to Island Point Road. South Nowra, Princess Highway, busy times northbound to Hillcrest Avenue. Also Nowra, Princess Highway, Callum Street and Moss Street. Mossvale, Argyle Street, still carrying a fair amount of traffic at times in both directions. And from the Southern Highlands, good run on Hume Motorway, north and southbound. It's Travel Tuesday at Flight Centre. 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I'm Ian Wallace. That's latest 2ST traffic.
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0: Some morning frost about high ground this morning and some patchy morning fog as well. And then a mostly sunny day for the coast and highlands with light winds. a high of 20 for Nowra Bomaderry, 19 for the Bay and Basin, 17 for Milton Ulladulla, 16 for the Southern Highlands. Tomorrow, mostly sunny. Thursday, mostly sunny with the slight chance of a shower along the coastal fringe, and sunny for Friday. It's currently 8 degrees in South Nowra, 10 at Old Errol Bay, 7 at Yatta Yatta, and minus 2 in Werri.
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1: 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Today is the 21st of July and it's National Lamington Day. Yum. Let's cook. On this day in 1987, Guns N' Roses released their debut album, Appetite for Destruction. It goes on to sell over 30 million copies and includes hits like Paradise City, Welcome to the Jungle, and this one. On this day in 1989, performing on the Club MTV tour in Connecticut, Milli Vanilli's backup tracks go a little bit wonky when they're trying to lip sync to the song Girl, You Know It's True. One of the lines keeps repeating over and over and over. They panic and scurry off stage. And as we all know now, it's later revealed that they didn't actually sing on their album. On this day in 2003, Coldplay singer Chris Martin is charged with malicious damage after he allegedly attacked a photographer's car. The photographer had taken pictures of him surfing at Seven Mile Beach near Byron Bay, and Martin admits he lost his temper due to constant harassment by that journalist, consequently smashed his windscreen and let the air out of his tyres. Oh, what a thing to have done. On this day in 2019, Ed Sheeran spends £4 million buying two houses next door to his £20 million mansion in London in a bid to stop his neighbours complaining about the noise. Born on this day in 1948, Stephen Dimitri Georgiou. You know him better as Cat Stevens. And on this day in 1976, on his 28th birthday, Cat Stevens' brother David gives him a copy of the Quran. It leads Stevens down a spiritual path that finds him converting to Islam the following year and changing his name to Yusuf Islam. Oh, baby, baby, it's a wild world. It's hard to get by just upon a smile. And on this day in 2005, singer Long John Baldry passes away from a chest infection at the age of 64. Anymore when I kiss your lips. Some moments in entertainment history throughout the years on the 21st of July on 2ST. Before in your fingertips.
0: 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I've done all of your favourites from the 90s and 2000s. 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

0: Get Up with Max on 2ST with the Graham Day Show right around the corner. Let's find out what's happening today. Graham, good morning to you.
1: Oh, it's all going on, my friend.
0: Oh, lovely.
1: All going on.
0: I'm glad. Cold morning again in the Highlands.
1: Oh, look, you could ski from one end of the Southern Highlands down to the coast and back again.
0: Now I know you're exaggerating. I've told you a million times not to exaggerate.
1: I woke up this morning and then I went out to the car and because the motor vehicle that I drive has got windows that kind of close up when you lock it, then open up. And there was this cracking. Cracking and breaking. And I went, oh, that must be the ice on the car. Then I realized it was my knees trying to move. I kid you not. Anyway, we're going to have a good morning this morning.
0: Mm-hmm.
1: And the reason we're going to have a good morning this morning is because I'm going to be talking to someone that was involved in a fundraiser for cancer last weekend. And it's called The Long Table. And it's a really interesting way of raising money. And we're going to be talking to someone I've spoken about before on the air and two on the air. And we've been mates for a long, long time. That's Sharon Evans from Greenwell Point. We're going to be talking about that and helping other people out in this world where it seems to be me, me, me, me, me.
0: Mm-hmm.
1: We'll be having a chat about that. Also, a bit later on in the morning, you would know the connection between Bowrell and Mary Poppins, or the author of Mary Poppins.
0: PJ Travers.
1: Mm.
0: Yes.
1: And we're going to find out a little bit, not too much, but a little bit about the unknown story of T.L. Travers. Because at the Bowrell Memorial Hall this coming Saturday, the author, Elizabeth Galvin, is looking at Mary Poppins, the unknown story of T.L. Travers, which will be very interesting. And also SHIAC, which is the youth performance company in the Southern Highlands. They're doing some special things, and I'm going to be talking to Paul McShane, who's done a whole lot of research over the years as far as P.L. Travers and Mary Poppins, and he was one of the people responsible for getting the statue in Glebe Park in the Southern Highlands based around Mary Poppins. So I'll be chatting about that. And if you're on the tools today, doesn't matter if you're male or female, we're going to be talking to someone that is got a lot of information in regard to money and how you can help yourself out with money with all these government changes as far as tax and everything's concerned.
0: Mm.
1: And we're going to be looking at your wage and how he can help you out with that. So all of that, and you can call me if you've got a problem on 8001029, or you can email gday at 2st.com.au.
0: You can look at my wage. You won't take long because it's quite small.
1: Whenever I go to take my finances to be audited, they go, well, could you come back in 3 years? We don't have enough information.
0: Yeah, hello to any of our executives who may be listening. The Graham Day Show on the way after the news. That's coming up next. Pete Andrea with Local News First. Graham, have a great day.
1: You do, mate.
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12: Good morning. I'm Pete Andrea, first in local. Life jackets and emergency response lifeguards are being hailed as lifesavers after two rockfishers ended up in the water off Bombo Headland on both Saturday and Sunday. Both were rescued from the cold winter water by off-duty lifesavers using jet skis and returned safely to shore. Surf Life Saving New South Wales CEO Steve Pearce says these two incidents prove something that we've always known: life jackets save lives. CWA Mossvale members pretty fed up after a crocheted redback spider and a web were flogged from Leighton Gardens. It's the third time the artwork known as Mrs. Spidey has been taken from her tree. Barrel CWA Evening's Jennifer Bowe says she won't be replaced this time.
13: Yeah, then went missing again. The next time they cut her out of the web. Somebody kindly made us another one, and she's offered to make another one again, and I said, no, let's not.
12: Shoalhaven and Highland students will test their literacy skills, with registration now open for the Kids News Prime Minister Spelling Bee. Last year, more than 82,000 students took part in the National Spelling Bee. A free seminar for Shoalhaven and Highlands farmers will be held online on Thursday as part of Farm Safety Week. Safe Work New South Wales says the sessions will help farmers identify hazards from quad bikes, falls from heights and hazardous chemicals. In sport now, MacArthur Rugby League. The Oaks landed a major scalp after the Tigers came from behind to defeat Campbelltown Collegians 22-12 in a major upset. In other games, Camden had a 64-10 victory over East Campbelltown. South West 38 defeated Mittagong 20. Thirlmere had a 44-30 win over Campbelltown City. And Oakdale trounced Picton 56-18. That's your local news first. I'm Pete Andrea.
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15: Hello, I'm Rob McLennan. We're being warned to brace for more pain at the petrol bowser, with the conflict in the Middle East ramping up again. Iran says not one drop of oil will make it through the Strait of Hormuz if the US continues its aggression. A draft review of April's alleged murder of Kumanjai Little Baby will be released this morning. According to today's Australian, top end authorities knew what was going on at the five-year-old's home, but didn't act early enough to protect her. Anthony Albanese has congratulated Andy Burnham, who's been sworn in as Britain's seventh Prime Minister in 10 years. Burnham's hinted he won't touch the AUKUS deal and is promising to deliver cost-of-living relief.
16: I will set out some of those measures starting tomorrow, including how we pay for them.
15: Canadian rapper Drake has revealed he lost more than $2 million betting on Argentina to beat Spain in the World Cup final. That huge loss comes a week after he backed Conor McGregor in his UFC fight with Max Holloway. Conor lost the bout. Drake lost $1.4 million.
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15: In AFL, Carlton is keeping a spot open for current caretaker Josh Fraser as it whittles down its shortlist for the vacant head coaching role. He joins Corey Enright, James Kelly and Jamie Graham in contention. The Chiefs are eyeing more recruits with Joey Manu touring PNG facilities. The Daily Telly reports the former Rooster star travelled to Port Moresby yesterday. It comes just weeks after the Warriors failed to sign him.
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21: A good run of winter sunshine, looking at a top today of 20 degrees and 16 degrees for the Southern Highlands. Some light winds going with that. Tomorrow, mostly sunny, 20 and 15, and some light winds turning westerly, 15 to 25 k's, and that will be in the morning. Then Thursday, also sunny conditions, and expected top of 18 degrees for the coast, 12 degrees for the Southern Highlands. Those winds, they're getting up there though, 20 to 30 k's by the time Thursday rolls around.
17: Graham Day, mornings on 2ST.
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21: Good morning and welcome along to this Tuesday. It is so good to have you there. 801029. That's the telephone number. If you'd like to have a chat this morning, it's good to have a bit of a chat on a day like today with a warm coffee to warm your hands up, or a cold coffee to cool your hands down, a cup of tea, cleansing water. We've got some great music for you. We've got some Jimmy on the way, some Neil Diamond as well coming your way in the first half hour of the show. As well as that, Genga Jang, Eurythmics. We're going to have a good time musically. We're going to talk about how people can help others out, and they do it with open hearts, and there should be more of it. We're going to be chatting about that. We're going to be talking about something very, very interesting, the longest table for hospital research foundations. And we're going to be talking to Sharon Evans from Greenwell Point about that in just a little while. As well as that, something that's happening in the local area. Mary Poppins, 116 years of age. And that story's been going for a long, long time. There's something very special happening in the listening area this coming weekend. And I'm going to be talking to Paul McShane, who really ignited people's interest in P.L. Travers, the author of Mary Poppins, who actually spent time in the Southern Highlands. So we'll have a chat about that. And a very good morning to tradies and all of you in business. There's been so many ups and downs and roundabouts and what have you as of the 1st of July. Payday super obligations, also navigating that extra 4.75% minimum wage increase. We're going to find out just exactly how to keep it all together when we talk to Alex Turner. And we're going to be looking at wage costs and what have you. And we're going to be having a chat to him in regard to how he experiences keeping the finances rolling in this day and age. Plus, we'll talk to you about what you want to raise, 801029, or you can email gday@2st.com.au. It's 8 minutes after nine. It is the 21st day of July. You and I are going to have a good day today.

0: Bird told me about something very special that happened last Sunday. And as I said, she's very humble about this, but we'll talk to her anyway. It's a very good morning to you, Sharon. How are you going?
1: Good morning, Graham. How are you? And hi to all your listeners. And I have to yet catch up with that Dickie Bird.
0: Yes. You'll have to scold them. You'll have to scold that Dickie Bird. Yes. I believe you had a bit of a get-together last Sunday, as I said, to help the community. Tell me what exactly it was.
1: We did, but before I even explain what the longest table is, I'd only just recently heard of it. I just need to point out that we don't need any accolades for this. Many people do this on a regular basis and are the quiet achievers, and we're grateful for them as well. But the longest table is just a get-together. Anyone can register a longest table between now and the 31st of August. And by hosting, you just bring a group of friends, family, colleagues, anyone together. Ours started off very small. I thought this is a good idea because personally, like many people, we have family members, loved ones and friends who are going through some type of cancer treatment, cancer at the moment.
0: Mm.
1: So I just thought this is a nice way to host and a nice reason to get together. Not that we really need an excuse. The boys never need an excuse to get together.
0: Yeah.
1: But we finished up with 30 women, and we are happy to say we raised over $1,500 just in a couple of hours. So we had a good result. But the longest table goes, the funds go to help the Hospital Research Foundation, which supports all type of cancers. We have at Greenle Point Hotel, every Friday and Saturday night, religiously for years, the wonderful people there do a raffle, and they have the wonderful people of Greenle Point support, sponsor, and donate prizes. And that goes into the Shoalhaven Cancer Unit. But this one stems and reaches out further it's a one-off thing once a year, and it just helps, as I said, all types of cancers.
0: It's a wonderful cause, wonderful cause. And as you say, there's other people that are holding them. And I'm sure the ladies would have had a wonderful time there.
1: They did. And as you say, it takes a village, you know, to do these things. So I did have the help of a very good friend, Rose Harvey. She was wonderful and donated a lot of prizes herself, which she's done over the years. We had our chief scrunches. So a big thank you to Trudy, Heidi, Kath and Sky for doing that. But Pete at the hotel, he put on some beautiful cocktails. They just make you feel so welcome out there at the pub. So it's a really good venue. Mm. So if anyone wants to host a table, we had the best place for it. It was really lovely.
0: That is great. That is great. And it's communities coming together to do those kind of things, and every community doing something like that helps the general cause.
1: Of course. And we didn't want to bother the same, as I say, the same businesses all the time for donations and that. So we tried to do it ourselves. But I will say one thing. Thank you to Bakehouse Delights at East Nowra there. They gave us the most amazing donuts for our donut board, which has prizes behind the donuts. We had a major raffle, guessing comp, lucky door. And the beautiful girls at Ella Bache, they also supported. And no doubt about James at Good Price Pharmacy at South Nowra. You go in for a jab and you come out with two beautiful prizes. So everyone is wonderful.
0: That is great.
1: And if it helps someone, so that's great. But as I say, there's a lot of people who do this all the time and don't get any thanks. So I will personally say thank you to all of them. I'm just a one-off.
0: Well, that is great. And you are a one-off. You've described yourself very, very well. You are a one-off.
1: Yeah, my husband mightn't agree, but anyway.
0: All right. Well, it's great to talk to you, and it's fantastic that all the ladies had a great time, and wonderful work.
1: Yeah.
0: Wonderful work.
1: Thank you, Graham. Let's hope more people register.
0: Okay. Great to talk to you. Thanks so much.
1: Cheers, bye.
0: Okay, bye. Sharon Evans. And it's called The Longest Table. And I'm sure if you Google The Longest Table, you'll find out what the go is. And you can help the Hospital Research Foundation as far as their investigation into cancers and what have you. And we need as many people doing it as you possibly can, because that way you'll help somebody that might be living next door to you in your own family or somewhere in New South Wales and Australia.
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0: Gang, dang, and sounds of Ben. It is Tuesday, the 21st day of July. What happened to July? We're marching towards spring, aren't we? Very good morning to all of you in the garden centres. Wilby Garden Centre, have a great day today. Sanctuary Point Garden Centre, very good morning to you. Getting geared up for that. I know it's still a month of cold stuff, but it's good to hope, isn't it? It's good to hope. Quite a while ago, I received some correspondence from people that were a little bit concerned about the Greenwell Point Wharf. And we spoke to council, and we also spoke to Liza Butler, the member for South Coast. And together, they've been trying to get an answer in regard to what's the situation. Because the last time I was out at Greenwell Point, when we were out there for the Magical Mystery Tour, which was, oh, when was it when we were broadcasting out there? Oh, wow. Getting on for 18 months ago now. Time flies. They were showing me the condition of the wharf, and it was a little bit dodgy. Let me tell you, a little bit dodgy. Well, council's awaiting the findings of a structural engineer's report on the Greenwell Point Wharf, and Transport through New South Wales were a little bit concerned. They raised concerns regarding the structural integrity of the Greenwell Point Wharf. There's been a detailed assessment of the wharf. It's been completed. And by the end of this month, the findings will come through to determine if any restrictions need to be implemented for safety reasons. And as you know, the wharf has been there for a long, long time. And g'day to Gary, who is the acting director of City Services. He made a comment last week in regard to he realises and staff realise the importance to residents, visitors and people that use that wharf. It is currently operational and it will continue. They'll continue to manage it on behalf of the New South Wales Government Crown Lands. And they're going to consider the findings as far as the structural engineer's assessment is concerned and find out just exactly what needs to be done to it. Now, while those engineering assessments are being finalised, council has paused issuing licences to new applicants for the wharf and licence renewals beyond June 2027 until the findings of that engineering assessment have been finalised. Council's going to continue to work with the New South Wales officials regarding any recommendations as far as that is concerned. So they're working on the problem for those people that sent me some correspondence, and we'll see what the situation with that is. Quick smart. And Patricia White has sent me a message in regard to boating infrastructure, which would include the Greenwell Point Wharf. And there's a survey out at the moment that is looking at the Shoalhaven boating infrastructure into the future. And it's been extended by a week for those that haven't been able to get the feedback in. And if you'd like to comment on that as far as the public boat launch facilities and mooring structures, you can do that. And over 800 people have answered the survey in 3 weeks that it's been open. And it includes more than 60 council-managed boat ramps, jetties and wharves and pontoons from Shoalhaven Council. And she says, and I quote, "There's an opportunity for people to have their say about the current experience at those wharves and various things, anticipated need and expectations of the community assets." And they'll be putting together some plans for the future. And council's going to use the feedback from the survey to review how waterway facilities are used, their condition, and also their capacity. So the survey will close at midnight this Sunday. Okay, if you want to have a look at it, get involved, Shoalhaven. That's the website to go along to. But it does close this Sunday at midnight if you'd like to put your two bobs worth in. It's coming up to a quarter to ten.
1: Australian Crawl. And Men at Work. 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
2: 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All Round Tyre Mart, keeping you safely on the road.
3: 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And now the roof's leaking. Hang on, was there always daylight through the back wall? 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

0: You'll need your umbrella like Mary Poppins. And after 10 o'clock this morning, we're going to be talking about Elizabeth Galvin and her new biography, The Author of Mary Poppins, The Unknown Story of P.L. Travels. And it's happening in the Barrel Memorial Hall. But someone who's a Mary Poppins expert is Paul McShane. We're going to be talking to him on the 116th birthday of Mary Poppins. 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
13: Hello, I'm Rob McLennan. Australia's defence industry ministers confident the current AUKUS arrangements won't change as Britain's latest prime minister is sworn into Downing Street. Pat Conroy's told Nine he's encouraged by what he's heard from Andy Burnham.
14: In his first remarks, he was very clear that he would honour all of the United Kingdom's defence commitments, and that includes AUKUS.
13: Meantime, Donald Trump has spoken with Britain's new PM, describing his phone call with him as interesting. The US president says they discussed North Sea oil, the demining of the Strait of Hormuz, trade and military alliances. A former Australian diplomat is facing up to 15 years in an American prison after admitting to sexually abusing children as young as 7. 44-year-old Victorian-born Thomas Austin Marnie has pleaded guilty to assaulting 2 girls and a boy when they visited his own kids for play dates. A former Attorney General says we need to do more to protect our Jewish Australians. Mark Dreyfus has told the Royal Commission into Anti-Semitism it's time to consider buffer zones around synagogues and Jewish schools, similar to laws that restrict protests near abortion clinics. Border Force says it's delivered to organised crime a major blow after seizures of illegal tobacco and vapes this last financial year. It intercepted more than 2,300 tonnes of tobacco.
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13: Nathan Buckley has sent his best wishes to Ken Hinckley after he beat him to the inaugural Tasmanian coaching role. Nathan's told Fox Sports he's disappointed but wishes Ken and the Devils well.
16: Obviously, Kenny's the right fit for Tassie, and good luck to them all, and I hope that goes really well.
13: And over to the other coaching merry-go-round, the NRL. Dean Young's officially been given the Dragons' head coaching role, edging out South's assistant Ben Hornby.
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